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1: What's trending in H-Town with Laura?
2: We've all been thinking it. What are they doing with the Spirit Airline gates at Bush Airport now that the airline has shut down? They will be common use, meaning multiple airlines will share them. What about those check-in kiosks? That's what I want to know. Like, could I take one? Smoker Room Barbecue will expand the old Bex Prime building on Westheimer with construction starting this fall and an opening date set for March of 2027. And if history is your thing, you have a chance to see important founding era U.S. documents for free at the Houston Museum of Natural Science. That exhibit opens tomorrow and will run through May 25th.
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I'm Laura. 76-team bracket. 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

Show with Eric Friday morning. It's the Mother's Day Show. We're going to be talking to our moms, pranking a mom. 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

0: Harry Styles just dropped a new music video for his song Dance No More, and if that's a preview of what we're getting at this concert, I am so excited. 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
5: I was such a Disney Channel girl. The Jonas Brothers, Miley Cyrus, Selena Gomez, and Demi Lovato. They all had such bangers in my house. You know, all of their songs went number one in my world. Okay. Demi Lovato, she's on tour, going to be at Toyota Center end of the month, May 25th. You want to be there, getting you in, coming up before the number one song. So keep track, okay? Let's kick things off with Taylor Swift, Elizabeth Taylor at number 8.

So top 8 at 8, 104.1, KRBE, getting into new music. It's Bella Kay. I love it, I love it, I love it. And I'm not just talking about the song. That's actually what it's called. At number 6.

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Morgan, KRBE, getting you into Demi Lovato. Going to be here May 25th at the Toyota Center. That'll happen before the number one song. But right now, Olivia Rodrigo, it's Drop Dead at number 3, 104.1 KRBE.

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1: 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Me and Kevin Quinn love to do a thing called the Daily Debate. 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
2: 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And she's going to be here May 25th, Toyota Center, performing them all live. 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

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They're going to be nagging you. Mom, I'm bored. What can we do? I got something for you. The Last Laugh with Kevin and Audrey. All the details at KRBE.com.

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0: I'm sure it's all over your For You page, just like it is mine. The Hantavirus. It's 104.1 KRBE. I'm Laura. The World Health Organization is not concerned that this is going to reach pandemic level. But what is a little bit concerning is two Texas residents that were on that cruise ship with the deadly Hantavirus outbreak have returned home. They haven't said what city they live in. Obviously, Texas is huge, so it could be in our backyard or not. But even so, the World Health Organization is still saying, unless you're in prolonged contact with someone who is infected, as in sharing a home with them, you will be okay. This one does not spread the way that COVID did. But if it did, because I've been thinking about it, you know, if we did have to go into another pandemic, I'm actually going to do the dances on TikTok this time. I mean, those influencers made way too much money off of that.
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a wedding gown. Definitely not on my 2026 bingo card. It's 104.1 KRBE of Laura. He did it as a prank for one of his friends who was getting married. Now the video's going viral. If he does weddings, like, I need to bookmark him for later because that would be fun.

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Now, I would love to wear those angel wings, but listen, I'm 5'2". I got little legs. Those things are going to just knock me right down. So I will stay on my couch and watch with a bag of Cheetos. 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

0: 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It's a thankless job. 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Imagine the overwhelming joy when you present mom with a luxurious stay at the Omni Houston Hotel Galleria.
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The Last Laugh happening at Typhoon, Texas. All the details at KRBE.com. They're calling in the experts for this too. Chinadu is on the lineup with all of his friends. So you'll for sure have a good time.

104.1 KRBE of Laura. Poor Post Malone. He is now suffering from the blue dot disease. This is not an actual illness. Okay. This is when you can't sell tickets to your show, so you're forced to cancel. 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That's never a good thing. 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

0: H-Town Live, I'm Laura, 104.1 KRBE. Disney Plus announced today they have plans to make a super app. That is what they're calling it. Basically, all of the Disney apps rolled into one. So you got Disney Plus, you got the Disneyland Resort app, and the Disney Cruise Line Navigator. And I actually think this is a terrible idea, and I will tell you why. Because you have people who watch Disney Plus daily, weekly. But when it comes to going to the theme parks or going on a Disney cruise, you're not doing that on the regular. You're going to use that app maybe once a year or once a lifetime. So why do I want all of that slowing down me trying to watch my shows on Disney Plus? Because you know that's what's going to happen. It's going to be app overload, and we just don't need all of that.
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1: Houston's number one hit

been thinking about this since Spirit Airlines shut down on Saturday. You know the gates at Terminal A. Who's going to take them? It's 104.1 KRBE. I'm Laura. We just found out. They are going to be shared by multiple airlines, and they won't be home to just one. Now, what about those kiosks? Do you think they're selling them? Because

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It's the Mother's Day Show. We're going to be talking to our moms, pranking a mom. 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

will fade eventually. So if our time is running out, day after day, we'll make the mundane a masterpiece. Oh my, my, oh my, my love, I take one look at you, you're taking me out.

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You know what mom really wants? 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Three times a day tomorrow, 9:20, 1:20, and 4:20 on 104.1 KRB.

We now know what's going in the old Bex Prime spot on Westheimer. It's 104.1 KRBE. I'm Laura. Smoker Room Barbecue. It's going to be doing some renovations, and they are set to open March of 2027. I could

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1: 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Out now, Bruno Mars dropped a Spanish version of Risk It All, this song right here. And I'm kind of sad that our show already happened because I wish that he would have performed it. It's so good.

0: 9:20, 1:20, and 4:20 to win Mama's staycation. One night stay at Omni Galleria. You'll be qualified for the grand prize, a massage for mom and three friends, plus a cabana. 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
2: All right, technology is getting a little crazy. With the whole AI thing, we've gone so far. This might be taking it a little too far, where there's a new AI trend in China. It's going viral, where people can create digital versions of their exes using old texts, photos, and social media posts.
3: So, wait, let me get this right. Are we creating, like, a digital person that can talk back to you? Or are we talking 3D scans here, Tyler?
2: Well, it says users upload things like old texts, pictures, voice notes, social media posts. Then the AI recreates an ex's personality, speech, patterns, and shared memories.
3: This is so problematic. If it was hard to get over your ex before, this is going to make it impossible.
2: Yeah, critics are worried that it could create major privacy issues, especially since someone's personal data is being used to create this AI version without their permission.
3: Why was that not the first thing I thought about? Actually, this is problematic as hell.
2: Yeah, no way in hell would I recreate any of my exes.
3: I don't want to bring them back. That's like reviving the devil. Absolutely not.
2: Yeah, so this is a no for me. Hopefully, it doesn't become a trend.
3: The more that I think about it, honestly, that's really freaking toxic. It's already hard enough as it is to stay off your ex's page and try not to look at their stories and whatever else they've got going on. But to recreate the vibe of the person you fell in love with, you're going to be playing some weird mind games with yourself here.
2: Yeah, the creators say it's meant for personal reflection and emotional healing, but we know there's probably going to be some sickos out there that use it for like stalking or harassment because they were the one that got broken up with.
3: That part.
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6: 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It appears by its own numbers, the U.S. government seems insolvent. 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
2: You played it cool and I played it dumb. Don't you think I'm a little too young to be messed with like that?

0: So it was kind of weird when my girlfriend and I and her parents, we went to a comedy show together, and I was driving because, well, they can't, all three of them can see great in the dark. So I was driving them, and it felt weird because my girlfriend was in the passenger seat and her parents were in the back. Like, I'm a very respectful guy. So I was kind of like, well, does your dad want to sit up here? Your mom want to sit up here? She goes, no, they're fine.
1: That is awkward. And I'm sure a lot of people are going to be doing that dance this weekend, meeting a lot of people's parents for the first time. It's like, who gets to sit in the front? The girlfriend or the mama?
0: Yeah, and that's what the internet's talking about. Should a guy's girlfriend give up the front seat to his mother?
1: What do you think?
0: Yeah, I would rather, you know, her mom be in the front seat. Always respect your elders, but not only that, but it's just, it's nice. I think it's the right thing to do.
1: I agree with you. I will say I got some super long legs, so my mom is always like, I can ride in the back. It's cool. No biggie. She doesn't mind tagging along, but might need to ask that to your boyfriend as you're getting ready to get in the car to go to Sunday brunch.

the Show with Eric Friday morning. It's the Mother's Day Show. We're going to be talking to our moms, pranking a mom. We want to hear about the great mom in your life on 104.1 KRBE.

0: It's Nightly with Jade and Tyler, and we talked about this, Tyler. Nipples were trending on the Met Gala red carpet. We saw the Skims effect in real time with the Kardashians. All of them had on those perky booby bras, which, not gonna lie, low-key influenced to buy one, but I'm like, there's nowhere appropriate to wear a perky nipple bra in public.
1: By the way, I think it's pretty cool that we could say nipple on the radio. I mean, that's like, it's like a, it's a naughty word, but it's an allowed word. Yeah, but what about the men?
0: The men are apparently out here selling each other t-shirts that have fake abs built into the front. I'm not gonna lie, the ad looked decent, and the caption said, all abs, zero effort. Thoughts?
1: That's one way to get abs. I feel like I've seen this like at a Myrtle Beach shop, like the fake abs, like at the beach.
0: If you airbrush this outfit, I mean, at this point, you're a superhero character. Like, imagine you're out on a date with a guy, and you're feeling up his shirt, and you're just like, what is that?
1: That's awkward. If you love me, you gotta love all of me.
0: You saying that just makes me think that some of the girls like a belly. They feel like it's a get money gut, because they're like, he got money. He eating well. That's how I met my man. He had a big old belly, and I loved that.
1: I think guys with kind of a belly, I think dad bods are in. Yeah, I'm a cuddler, so my girlfriend loves my soft little stomach. I had a

0: It's Nightly with Jade and Tyler, and it's no secret that we traded our privacy for convenience a long time ago. When you think about Ring cameras, they're getting every Amazon drop off. Your face ID, you scan it 40 times a day. Location sharing, targeted ads. The apps know our moves before we even make them, but people are starting to protest just a little bit about the AI flock cameras that are starting to pop up all over the country. Tyler, I don't know if you've seen this. They're at neighborhood entrances, they're near mailboxes, but they're basically cameras that scan license plates, and people wanted to know, wait a minute, okay, is this surveillance or is this a safety feature?
1: This takes me back to the Nancy Guthrie kidnapping, who still wasn't found, that Savannah Guthrie's mother, and how they found that Ring cam footage, because we've talked about it. Everything is stored somewhere. Doesn't matter if it's Snapchat or if it's AI. If you send something or something, it takes a photo of you, it's going somewhere.
0: Absolutely. And somebody did ask me that earlier, like, where is that footage being stored? So I looked it up, and apparently they hold on to it. Flock cam is holding on to that for 30 days. And people are like, is that necessary? In a sense, if somebody's out on, you're looking for a car in an Amber Alert, or you're trying to track down a criminal, great. But what about all the innocent people that could be profiled against and have just something weird happen to them where they're being surveilled? So out of New York, they've already tried to put something together where they're like 48 hours max. I don't think that's going to happen.
1: It's the Wild West. We talked earlier in the show about bringing back your AI ex-girlfriend in the AI world. And now this, what else?
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0: It's Nightly with Jade and Tyler, and I just saw that Peacock posted Love Island is coming back the beginning of June, and I'm honestly worried for that next cast because they're going to have it hard. But the funnier part is that, although my boyfriend won't admit it, I know he's just as excited as I am to see the show come back. As much as he tries to act like he doesn't care what's happening on the TV screen, I know he's reeled in. Like, Tyler, do you have one of those secret guilty pleasures that you're like, I won't say it out loud, but I kind of love it?
1: Yeah, I go to smell. Like, I love the smell of gasoline. And I love the smell of your furnace turning on for the first time in the winter. Like, those two smells, I'm not going to come on. So I wouldn't say it on the first date, but yes, I do secretly love it.
0: You might end up going with your girl to the nail salon and, like, sniffing all the products because I love the way those smell. Oh, so good.
1: Yes, we have a list of something you act like you don't enjoy but secretly do.
0: Let's see if you can relate to any of these. Coming up next, it's Nightly with Jade and Tyler.

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2: It is Nightly with Jade and Tyler, and we're talking about something you act like you don't enjoy, but you secretly do. Like me, talk about I love smelling gasoline. I love a good rom-com, and I'm not afraid to admit it. I've even cried with my girlfriend at some of the rom-coms, like the movie The Vow. I don't know if you've seen that.
3: Is that the one where Rachel McAdams loses her memory?
2: Yes, like because it was off a true story, and I'm like, so sad.
3: I love when we as girlfriends can get y'all in your feels, because it's like, come sit down next to mama.
2: Well, the internet has a list, something you act like you don't enjoy, but secretly do. One person said gossip. He says, I really hate drama, but I will listen to it all day.
3: Look, it's always fun when you're not in it. I get it, sis.
2: Another person said, Taylor Swift. I don't really like her new stuff, but damn, do I get down to Speak Now or Reputation. I feel like my inner child when I listen to some of her stuff.
3: That's funny. She had to come through with a save because she knew the Swifties were going to clock her if not.
2: Exactly. Another person said, I love picking my nose when I drive. When I get caught, I'll pretend to be embarrassed, but I'm not.
3: Wow, not pretending to be embarrassed. That's hilarious. Why is it that every time we get on the highway or into our car, everybody is digging up to the sky into their brain?
2: For real. And one more. This is something people act like they don't enjoy but secretly do. Canceling plans.
3: Isn't that everybody's favorite?
2: I believe so.
3: It's the anxiety, the way it leaves your body, and you're just like, I love cancellation. Sad to say, but you're all thinking it.
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0: till I go to another country that I realize just how much people don't smile the way we do. You know, I don't know if they think that we're overreacting or faking it, but that's just, you know, that's a U.S. thing, I guess.
1: I think the majority of countries outside the U.S. hate us, to be honest, but
0: that's really what it is.
1: When you think about it, it's not really hard to hate us in certain scenarios. We are kind of crazy.
0: Every time I go on vacation, even out of the country, there's always somebody in the crew that's got to be that embarrassing, entitled American to make it all about them in a whole other place. So, yeah.
1: So I saw this story that's trending. Cosmetic dentistry industry is booming here in the U.S. $20 billion per year. Foreigners are saying why we think we have great smiles. It creeps out foreigners abroad.
0: Our friendliness or our literal smiles?
1: They'll say things like, your teeth are so white. They're really straight. You know, here in America, we try to perfect ourselves. It's wild.
0: I feel like that's something we see quite often in television and film, like American smiles versus overseas superstars. For example, the last season of White Lotus, the girl who had the gap in her front two teeth, like America fell in love with that. It adds a little character and personality for sure. But let me tell you, I didn't wear braces for 3.5 years for nothing.
1: Like in Europe, it's called turkey teeth, which mocks people who have cheap, overdone veneers that don't seem natural.
0: Turkey teeth is a first. I've heard chiclets.
1: Yeah. In Australia, a dentist says patients worry about ending up with a smile that looks American. Instead, they prefer a looking natural smile.

It's the Rula Show with Eric, 7:40 Friday morning. We have a chance for you to score tickets to see comedian Nate Bargatze when he comes to Houston. 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

0: I'm not going to lie. This is pretty damn creative because who's going to stop you? So, Tyler, there's this video of a guy going viral in the gym, and he's standing about 3 feet away from someone who is working out in a one-on-one with their private trainer. And he just copied everything that they were doing in the workout, and he was just kind of like, well, who's going to stop me? And I got to thinking, wait, is that something that people do often? Low-key, a great way to save money, and who would say something?
1: Hey, if you ain't cheating, you ain't trying. Kind of reminds me of this guy. He went viral on TikTok, and he was, I guess, not exposing, but he was letting you know that, like, if you go to, like, a nice hotel that has, like, the buffet, like, the free buffets, you can get away with, like, going in, eating, and not even stay at the hotel, because who's going to come up to you and be like, sir, what's your room number?
0: Yo, that's true. I'm sure there's a legion of people out there that's like, I wake up, I get ready like I'm about to go about my day, and I hop in and get my continental breakfast. Crazy.
1: Exactly. So people always figuring out a way to save some money.
0: I'm not mad at it. I'm like, low-key, that's kind of genius.
1: I agree. Yeah.

0: It's Nightly with Jade and Tyler. And T, have you ever overheard a conversation with somebody who's seemingly getting hired at your job and you're like, listen to them selling that dream. You guys have never treated me to lunch. You never treated me to dinner.
1: Yeah, and I saw this trending from BuzzFeed. It's jobs that are often glamorized, but in reality, they're mentally and physically draining.
0: That's the only way they can get us in, I guess.
1: Yeah, like some jobs, they say stagehand or roadie, like working backstage in the music industry sounds fun until you spend your 20s doing it. Low wages, inconsistent hours, a rancid work culture, widespread drug and alcohol dependency.
0: Damn.
1: Hey, I'm back. I know the band or I'm backstage, but yeah, all those things.
0: They're broken down.
1: Being a flight attendant, like layovers are cool, but you have to get to the layover first. You really see how inconsiderate, nasty, racist, sexist, entitled, selfish people can be.
0: I just saw a video of a couple of nights ago, and it was this woman doing some extreme training in what looked like, honestly, damn near military training. She was in some body of water, you know, doing all these crazy courses, and somebody was like, girl, what you training for? And she was a flight attendant. And she and all the flight attendants chimed in, and they're like, y'all think we're your little hostesses here to sling peanuts and sodas. We're training to be able to help you out in the middle of the ocean.
1: Exactly. Also, being a hairstylist, they say it's hard on the body and mind, and not always, but you are like the therapist. So you're usually hearing complaints about people while doing their hair. You really don't care about their life issues.
0: That's one of the reasons I love my hairdresser. Me and her love silence.
1: Yeah, whenever I get my hair cut, I'm like, please don't talk to me. Please don't talk to me.
0: Just want to relax.
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0: It's Nightly with Jade and Tyler, and I'm curious, what are some of like the meals, some struggle meals that really got you through some hard times that you're like, I don't care how much money I have, I'm going to always eat that.
1: I can tell you, because I don't know how to cook well, but ramen noodles, like I feel like it never fails you. It's always there for like a nice little soup hug, like a watery hug with... And then you can spice it up. You can spice them, get a little crazy, and put like hot dogs in it.
0: I have not tried the hot dogs yet, but not gonna lie, that does sound I'm gonna have to run down the hallway and get me a ramen cup. If it wasn't for noodles, I don't think I would be alive.
1: So there's a woman who's going viral on TikTok, and she wants to know: is anybody actually following the instructions on the Kraft mac and cheese box?
0: How hard could it be?
1: I don't know. We can find out next.

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2: Jade, I'm going to spill a little secret about myself.
3: Yes, I love this.
2: I can't. I would love to cook spaghetti or any type of pasta, but I can never get the noodles right. Like, they're either soggy or they're rock hard. I can't. And I have this conversation with everybody, and I'll have it with you right now. How do you heat noodles up? Do you, like, turn it low and high, or is it medium? Like, do you let the bubbles go and boil first? Like, I don't understand how it happens.
3: Yes. Well, look, you're getting there on the right track. Got to let them bubbles do what they do, but I'm with you. I don't know what al dente means. I keep coming back and checking every minute.
2: So speaking of that, we were talking about this woman on TikTok. She's gone viral because she wants to know if anybody is following the instructions for Kraft mac and cheese. Like she said, y'all, on the box it says 6 cups of water, 4 tablespoons of butter, and 1/4 cup of milk. Are you actually putting in 4 tablespoons of butter? ?
3: This is funny as hell because I'm like, wait a minute. Clearly I never read the instructions. I've never used anything more than water.
2: Now see, that's wild.
3: Have you? Like you be chefing up the Kraft? I love Kraft mac and cheese, but do you add a little some to yours?
2: I put, like, if I have milk in the house, which is normally why I don't cook Kraft, because I don't have any milk, I'll do, like, the cap full of milk, which isn't a lot, but I feel like what it
3: says
2: a 1/2 cup of milk. She goes, there's no freaking way someone puts that much butter. Like, it's 1/2 stick of butter. I don't know. How much butter do you put in? Nothing?
3: Sure. She's wrong, Tyler, because in the black community, we get a little heavy-handed with that butter, especially when it comes to any sort of mac and cheese. So I'm like, I need to add butter. But you know what else this made me think of right now that we're diving down the Kraft rabbit hole? You remember, I'm sure they still make them, but they'll have like little characters that they'll make, that, you know, like a SpongeBob Kraft mac and cheese or Scooby-Doo. Why do those good little noodles that are printed out in our favorite characters taste so good? Now I want this.
2: Yeah.
3: Look what you started.
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33: Hey, what's going on? 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More importantly, though, I think you're here just in time to laugh at some of our terrible jokes. 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
2: You played it cool and I played it dumb. Don't you think I'm a little too young to be messed with like that?

0: I'm trying to figure out what was happening at Firehouse Subs yesterday because I just saw tons of videos, lines wrapped around the block, and I'm like, what's going on at Firehouse?
1: People like free stuff, Jade. And the president of Firehouse Subs, his name is Mike Hancock. So to celebrate him, any name in the Mike family gets you a free medium steak and cheese melt at participating locations. That was yesterday. So if your name was Mike, Michael, Miguel, Mikey, Michaela, Michelle, you all got free steak and cheese melts.
0: Ooh, I know there's somebody in the car right now mad as hell that they're hearing this for the first time. What you mean? It was giving out free subs yesterday. That's so funny to me that it's the president's name because that's the kind of stuff like people are like, if you ruled, what would the first change you make out here be? And it's like, everybody named Miguel, everybody named Michael gets a free sub. Damn.
1: And we were talking about this pre-show that I'm not a big fan of standing in a line. So if the wait for this was like more than like 30 minutes or an hour, like I'll spend the $12 or I'll come tomorrow.
0: Yeah, I'm sorry. I do love free, but I don't know if I can wait for that.

morning. It's the Mother's Day show. We're going to be talking to our moms, pranking a mom. We want to hear about the great mom in your life on 104.1 KRBE.

0: didn't know this website was still around, but I'm glad it is because it's made me laugh many times. Cracked.com. Have you heard of this website, Jade?
1: I don't think so.
0: Well, they put a list together. It's kind of like it's meant to be like comedy, like a comedy website. So they put a list together of strange hobbies of celebrities.
1: Ooh, I'm curious to know, what are people doing when they're off stage?
0: So Tom Hanks, he collects vintage typewriters.
1: Mm.
0: Angelina Jolie, she grew up collecting knives.
1: Why am I not surprised, but also scared?
2: Same.
0: Manna Seyfried, she collects taxidermy animals. Her collection includes a deer, an owl, and a zebra.
1: Whoa! You know, it's funny, she actually was just in this movie with Sydney Sweeney recently called The Housemaid, and I'm like, very on brand with what we saw in the movie.
0: Yeah, that's a flex, having a zebra in your house.
1: It truly is.
0: Let's see here. Terry Crews, he's a sketch artist.
1: Okay. I didn't know he could get a pencil around them big old pecs, but like to see it.
0: Iron Mike Tyson, he raises pigeons and races them competitively.
1: He would. I know he was out here kissing these pigeons, but raising them to compete might

0: I got to shout out one of my neighbors in my apartment complex. You hear me talking about my neighbor upstairs who is hopefully moving out very soon because he's a 19-year-old kid and he's very loud. But faith in humanity restored. Yesterday, I ordered these really expensive headphones that I wear for the show. The sound quality is amazing on them. And the Amazon driver sent them to apartment 1A, which is my apartment. But unfortunately, my apartment complex has 25 apartment 1As.
1: Oh, no. Wait. So what happened? But what about the delivery picture? Did it look like your door? Or were you like, it says 1A, but that ain't me?
0: First glance, yes, but my neighbor has a doormat and our doors are really close to each other and I didn't see the doormat, so I was like, I knew it. He dropped it off somewhere else.
1: Oh, God. What if you walk out in the parking lot and you're like, oh, my God, they're wearing my stuff. So what happened?
0: So luckily, I called the apartment complex and I was like, hey, did anybody turn the package? Like, no, but then I got the call, you know, a couple hours later and they're like, we have your package. And I was like, the neighbor just dropped it off right now.
1: Good Samaritan. Because Tyler, I'm curious to know what kind of Tyler we would have seen if you saw somebody walking around the parking lot, getting a good pump in, getting a little run in. You're like, MF, are those my headphones?
0: Yeah, okay, I would have been mad, but I just really didn't want to deal with the customer service because the majority of it's AI. It's impossible to talk to somebody, so I didn't want to deal with it, and luckily I don't have to.
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0: It's Nightly with Jade and Tyler. In the same way I gotta be careful while listening to Sexy Red on the highway behind the wheel, making sure I'm not speeding, I gotta kind of do the same thing when I'm in the gym, because I don't know how people be listening to R&B and slow jams. I'm like, I need something to get me going. If not, I'm gonna be bleh during my workout. What gets you hyped?
1: Do you really want to know?
0: I do. I'm like, are you listening to Megan Thee Stallion in the headphones?
1: Quite the opposite.
0: Who is it?
1: Celine Dion.
0: Oh, you're one of them. You're one of them.
1: Yes, I'm one of them.
0: Oh.
1: But that's not a bad thing, because there's a new study, those getting their workout on. People who listen to music while cycling, their own music lasted 20% longer than those riding in silence or somebody else's music. Like, if you go to one of those workout classes, like, it just gives you a peace of mind, apparently, if it's your own music, because you know what you like.
0: That's so true, right? That's like we were just talking about raw dogging it in the airport or on the airplane with no headphones. That's kind of the same way it is if you don't go to the gym with your own beats.
1: Yes.

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2: You know, we're not going to stop talking about this until it happens. It's Nightly with Jade and Tyler, and if you're a fan of the show or if you listen often, you know we want the four-day work week. And we have stats to prove that it should be done. It will make us happier. It will make us kinder. And this comes from Harvard Business School. They did a survey on why we should have three-day weekends.
3: I love that there's so much more research coming to back us up because, you know, we're putting our bravery on the line, Tyler. We're on the front line of this fight.
2: This is legit numbers. One meta-analyst published in The Lancet looked at the link between heart disease and being overworked in 600,000 Americans, both men and women, and research discovered that employees who work more than 55 hours per week and 33% are more likely to have a stroke or heart disease for people who work than less than 40 hours.
3: Oh, I mean, when you say it like that, it's crazy because it's like there's a lot of things that we'll do for work, but when you see how it affects your health, that it could literally be shaving years off your life, does make you think twice.
2: Where they did an experiment where researchers had employees from a consulting firm take a day off in the middle of the work week. This experiment continued for 5 whole months, and after the firm's clients reported an improvement in service from those employees who took time off.
3: My question to you is now, would you want Monday off or would you want Friday off? Because there's a difference in the mind.
2: I think it's the Friday, so we can enjoy the Friday, Saturday, and Sunday.
3: Yeah, you know what? I was thinking like, oh, Monday would be so nice. You know, the nail shops ain't open. A lot of places ain't open on Mondays trying to recover from the weekend, but no, you're right. The action is happening all weekend long, so yeah, Friday, gots to go.
2: Call your local councilman, congress, government official. Let's get this done.
3: Let's go.
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0: It's Nightly with Jade and Tyler, and social media is coming through receipts that people are in shambles because apparently Wendy's is doing some sort of free frosty keychain where you purchase it for about $3, I think. You get unlimited junior size frosties with any type of like junior order. Well, people finally started using those keychains to redeem because, come on, Tyler, $3 unlimited frosties is crazy. Well, they figured out why they're $3. People are pulling up and they're the size of a small sample of moisturizer. It's just like, is this a frosty? People are sad, but it's funny because I'm like, that's not going to stop me. I still want my $3 membership. Are you going for it or is it a waste?
1: Well, how many fries could I dunk in it? Do you think 3 or 4 fries I can dunk in it? Because I dunk my fries in the Wendy's Frosty.
0: I feel like you might only be able to squeeze a good 3.
1: Now, Jade, the question, are you a chocolate or a vanilla Frosty?
0: Oh, Tyler, I could never stray away from the OG, that chocolate Frosty. What about you?
1: I don't know. I think they both taste the same with the fries because I'm only getting the Frosty if I'm getting fries.
0: You're not playing about the dunks. I think I need to try that. A little salt. I'm a salty sweet fan. I do like to put salt on my chocolate. Even on my chocolate chip cookies, I'll sprinkle salt. So I might give that a try. And, you know, for $3, unlimited Frosties for a year, I fear Wendy's has still got us in a clutch.

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We have a chance for you to score tickets to see comedian Nate Bargatze when he comes to Houston. 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

0: It's Nightly with Jade and Tyler. And you know what I was thinking about recently, T? I was like, why is it that when we were growing up, like in movies and in music videos, all the girls at the pool had on like high heels and fancy robes? And I'm like, I ain't never seen that in my neighborhood. But those girls were so glamorous, just strutting all around the pool. And I'm like, goals.
1: Yeah. And I was excited. I told you this, my community pool, it's not open yet, but they actually filled it with the water and it's crystal blue, clear. I'm like, it's almost here. That summer sunshine, the tanning at the pool, the grilling out. We've almost made it.
0: Jesus, my mouth all of a sudden just like has a need for Lay's potato chips and a good hot dog. Yes, summer, come on.
1: And I don't want to be a negative person here, but I also think about the mosquitoes.
0: Oh, God. The South gets them real bad, Tyler.
1: And so Orkin, you know, the pest control company, they just dropped worst cities in the country for mosquitoes in 2026.
0: This is a list you don't want to be on.
1: No, absolutely not. And unfortunately, we'll do top five. The ATL, Atlanta, you're in at number five for worst cities for mosquitoes. Ugh. Detroit in at number four. New York City, number three. Chicago, number two. And you have a guess? It's not a southern city.
0: Really? I'm thinking Texas was going to come in at the number one spot. If you're saying it's not in the South.
1: Well, Dallas is eight, Houston seven. So they are around there.
0: Ooh, tell us, because I'm curious. I don't know.
1: I think maybe because, well, it doesn't even rain out there. So I don't know. But they say Los Angeles is the worst city for mosquitoes.
0: Maybe you think it's the ocean water that's bringing in, like, I don't know, all that humid air. I have no idea. I'm surprised to hear that. But all I know is, now that you're saying this, is giving me tons of flashbacks to childhood and being covered in calamine lotion, all sticky, all chalky. That's not how I want my summer to look.
1: No. Key essentials, the sunscreen, and the bug spray.
0: Yeah, get some off next time you're at the store.
2: No matter what, you got it.

0: what's going on in the world right now. We try to give you a little peace of mind here on the show, whether it's laughters, crying, happy tears only. We hope that we're kind of a light for you. And when I saw this, I was like, yep, that makes sense. There was a study found that many people feel overwhelmed by stress, the uncertainty, finances, and nonstop bad news, that they would give up nearly their entire paycheck for peace of mind.
1: It's crazy that I do have that thought every time I go to travel somewhere, and I'm just like, the locals seem like they have such peace of mind, but in my head, I'm like, well, I'm enjoying my damn vacation. These people are still getting up to do what they got to do, but you know what I mean, Ty, that simple life kind of vibe. That is like, is the city life craziness worth it all?
0: Well, also in this study, Americans are trying small changes to improve their mental well-being, like including spending less time online, which I love now, because I see more and more people doing it, where they'll set their screen time or they're scrolling, what do they call it, doom scrolling?
1: Yep.
0: So a lot of people are setting boundaries, they're exercising, getting outside more, and cutting back on toxic relationships. So yeah, you gotta do what you gotta do to take care of your mental health.
1: It's crazy because work can drive you crazy and you're doing it to make a living. But if you didn't have a job, then you would be going crazy too. You know what I mean? Like, there's no true win-win. Would you rather trade your safety and your savings, or would you rather live a simple kind of life with very few things, but then you're also kind of panicky, worried about the future? Is there a right or wrong? I don't know.
0: I've said this to myself, haven't run up on my girlfriend yet, but I'm like, if I lose this job, I'm moving to Belize or an island, and I'm just going to work at a resort, call it a day.
1: Hey, not a bad plan at all.
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0: at you guys, since Mother's Day is this weekend, you want to make sure you're listening at 9:20, 1:20, and 4:20 today and tomorrow, because we are giving away overnight stays at the Houston Omni Galleria, which is a fantastic hotel. It's so beautiful. And then you're a finalist for the mom and her crew, for the four of them to go to the Makara Spa at the Omni and get massages and then have a poolside command. And then? That's like, you got to put that in your song this week, Kevin. I feel like I was saying, and then?
1: And then.
0: All week this week I was saying, and then? To the listeners. And then what?
2: And then?
0: Okay, so you go to the Makara Spa and then you also have a poolside cabana. So this is a super hookup for the mama in your life. It is at 9:20, 1:20, and 4:20. Shall we go around the table with the official song or just start talking?
2: I say just jump in, because you're talking about moms. It's a perfect segue.
0: Just jump in.
2: Because guys, even if you're, your wife, is a mom, if you had babies with her, and this story will make you realize you need to get her something this Sunday. A new survey of 2,000 moms found that many women struggle with confidence, body image, and intimacy after pregnancy, and it takes them 5 to 6 months to bounce back. But 77% say they never fully return to their old self, which is probably right? 77%.
0: And I would say,
2: as you said, you made a joke 12 years.
0: I mean, it's not just physically returning. We're talking about even mentally returning.
2: Yeah, they're saying
0: you're forever changed.
2: Just connected with yourself. They're saying,
0: or also
2: low libido, exhaustion,
0: or even just like the cellular connection you have with the human that you created in your body and your bones. You're just changed forever. You're hypersensitive to things. Like, I feel like there were times where I don't know. It's just a whole thing.
2: That's what I'm always amazed at, the people that like have the Irish twins. I'm like, man, like you had no chance or no time to bounce back. You're just
3: right.
0: Yeah. If you gave birth in January and then you gave birth again in December, that's an Irish twin.
2: Yeah.
0: That's what they call them.
2: Mm-hmm. I'm like, how long does it take that person to bounce back?
0: Listen, some people just
2: are
0: better.
2: 5 or 6 months.
1: The Irish always bounce back.
0: Yes, they do. Look, there's some people that have are rock stars at pregnancy. You know, like, I loved being pregnant. I would have had 6 if I could. I loved it. Sam, with the first one, you weren't loving it so much.
3: Oh, no. I thought I was... Originally, before you got pregnant, I was like, oh, we're having 2. It's great. And then I got pregnant with the first, and I was like, never again. Never again.
0: You're like, this is terrible.
3: And then I was like,
2: time makes you forget?
3: It does. Time makes you forget how much you hated being pregnant, personally, because some women love it. They're like, I want to be pregnant. I don't want the kid. I just want to be pregnant. I'm like, that's weird.
2: But it depends on what situation they're in, Sam. Like, you had to be up here... I had morning sickness and night sickness.
0: It's just different.
3: And then Teo, the pregnancy, I think, was okay because I knew what to expect with the first one.
0: But then it's only changes the second one. None of them are the same. They say every pregnancy is like the first one again.
3: Mentally, you're like, I already did this once. Yeah. I can do it again.
4: I just remember you were having trouble with reflux, and
0: oh,
4: I felt real bad for you.
2: The reflux. Yeah.
0: The reflux.
2: Did you bounce? Have you said 5 or 6 months? It's almost been a year. Do you feel bounced back?
3: It's 11 months. Do I feel bounced back?
2: Like, compared to the first time.
3: I do feel better mentally. I don't feel like I feel, quote unquote, like I'm postpartum.
0: Uh-huh.
3: But I would not know. My body will never look the same before I had kids.
0: And it's fine.
2: Plus, we get older.
0: It's like a badge of grace, honor, and privilege, because how many women have struggled with infertility that they will never know this, unfortunately. And our hearts go out to you if you've had that battle, because every time, that's why Sam and I have talked about this off the air too. Everybody has a different lane and everybody has a different plan. But when you choose to get pregnant or you want to get pregnant, you can't. Because Sam, you went through that, right? You tried for how long to get pregnant, Santiago?
3: 2 years with Santi. Mm-hmm.
0: Yeah.
3: Mm-hmm.
0: Or if you've ever had a loss, like I had 2 kids, no problem. Got pregnant with the 3rd one and miscarried and totally shattered my world. I just did not see that coming.
3: Right.
0: Did not see that coming. And then it makes you so scared for trying for a rainbow baby, which I didn't even know that was a phrase until our listeners told me.
2: Since you've been through that, what's the biggest insult I can imagine it being? Well, you already have 2 kids.
0: Oh my God, that was so horrible. I bet that's going to
2: shut up.
0: When somebody suffers a miscarriage, I don't care what stage it was, but I will tell you, as a woman who suffered an early miscarriage versus I know women who have had stillborns, I know women who have had miscarriages in the 36th week, it all hits different. But never, ever, ever say to a woman who is sharing a story that she lost a baby, oh, well, it's good that you have 3, or it's good you have 2, or it's good you already have 1. Every single one is a different soul. Every single one you should have, could have, would have, right? And you blame yourself, or you don't know, did I do something wrong, and all the things. But there's a plan for everything. And you make your peace with it at some point. But it's really hard, and that's why we have to acknowledge, like, there. You could say, oh, being pregnant was so hard and I can't bounce back. But there's a woman somewhere that's wishing she couldn't bounce back for the baby she couldn't carry.
2: This person says, can we stop using the term bounce back? It's annoying.
0: And
2: no,
0: that's
2: return
0: another,
2: to who
0: yeah,
2: you are.
0: So I'll give you that.
2: That might
0: that's
2: be a term
0: true.
2: Too, I guess.
0: You're right. That's a triggering term also. To bounce back. Like, what are you talking about? That is so...
2: I mean, I think they don't mean... I think they just mean, like, to feel yourself.
0: Back to yourself
2: feel
0: again.
3: Like, they, like, say, like, you're, like, a flamingo. Like, you give your kids the pink color. You know, like, flamingos, they, like, lose their color. They give their kids the pink color. And then when you come back to, like, feeling like yourself, you get
2: pink.
3: Back to your pink color. You get back to your... Mm-hmm. Yeah, but,
2: mental,
3: like,
2: mental,
3: like,
2: physical,
3: I mean,
2: mental.
3: Yeah, everybody's situation is different. Like, there's a perfect text right here. They said they were 97 pounds before they got pregnant, walked out the hospital 2 days later, 100 pounds with abs. After having a baby. Like, every single woman is so different. Every single woman. Like, that woman, she could easily probably say, oh, yeah, I bounced back. In your case, 100%, I would say you did.
0: Yeah,
3: but, you know, some of us, it takes time.
2: Yeah, just
3: for sure. It takes time. So, yeah.
0: And, yeah, I like that texture pointing out, don't use bounce back, because that is...
2: It is true.
0: It could sound... sexist in a term of, like, a man telling a woman bouncing back, like, physically, like, back to your listen,
2: none of us
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31: Okay, Houston, Texas. We've been doing this for a hot minute. It's where you come to us when you have questions in your relationship. You just don't know how to get the answers, or you're too worried about being alone getting the answers because you might get gaslit.
2: Yep. And a lot of times I get so many women DMing me about, you know, worried about their man cheating. But sometimes we do get guys.
31: Like right now.
2: And it's refreshing.
31: Yeah. Tyler reached out. This is where we're supposed to send red roses to the one you love and see where they go. But I believe it might be have to do a little different twist here. Let's get Tyler's story. Good morning, Tyler.
32: Good morning.
2: Hi, Tyler. Welcome to the Rula Show with Eric. And hopefully we can get you some answers today on roses.
31: Yeah, give us the background, Tyler. Why are you here? Who do you suspect of cheating? And what's your relationship all about?
32: Well, I suspect my wife is cheating.
31: Oh, no. Whoa. What's her name and how long have you been married?
32: Her name's Julie, and I'd say it's almost 4 years now.
31: Okay. Do you guys have kids yet or no?
32: No kids.
31: Okay. What's making
2: that's
31: you
2: good.
31: Think she's...
2: I hate to say that's good,
31: but yeah, for what we're here for, yes, that is a little bit of a relief because there's less pressure. Okay, so tell us what's making you feel like she's cheating on you.
32: Well, she's been going over to my mom's house a lot, like way more than normal. And, she says she's like helping out my mom, but my mom is actually traveling out of town all the time now.
2: So she's always gone. Maybe she's over there like watering the plants, walking dogs
31: or
2: something.
31: She's using your mom as an alibi. Your mom, not her mom. Where you can actually track where your mom is? That's odd.
32: Yeah, it's very odd. And, the only one that is there is my stepdad.
31: Oh, no.
2: Oh, no. See,
31: no. Let's not go down this road, please. Is your stepdad your stepdad since you were a child? Or just like a man that she met when you were an adult?
32: No, after they got divorced, I was about 19.
31: Okay.
32: So it's been some time, but midlife.
2: But you don't call him like
32: remarriage.
2: Dad. He's not really. He's not.
31: You call him by his first name?
32: No, not at all.
31: Okay.
32: No, first name.
2: Hey, John.
31: Yeah. Okay. Well, obviously you're knowing where our heads are going.
2: Are you thinking the same thing?
31: She's messing around with your stepdad?
32: I just can't even fathom. But the thing is that, I checked her location one night and, her phone is there. I know, specifically that my mom was out of town. And of course, I'm like, I start freaking out. So I drive by and his truck was in the driveway. And, the house, it was totally dark except for like, a room upstairs. And, my mind is...
2: You're driving slow looking.
32: It just sucks because I feel like I'm kind of losing my mind a little bit. And,

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1: I guess, I don't know, maybe it's, you know, having you guys kind of just help me through it. I've just been kind of going a little bit crazy, like having the monkey brain like spiral and just coming up, and it's like maybe I'm completely wrong about this.
2: But Tyler, here's the thing, Tyler. Like, I'm all for this to help you out. Once we open this Pandora's box, it's out there. She's gonna know, your mom's gonna know all this is gonna happen.
3: And if it's all innocent, they're gonna know you suspected her with your stepdad. And it's gonna be awkward for everyone. But obviously you've thought of this before you called us.
2: Yeah.
3: I'm just reinforcing that fact.
1: I mean, yeah. I mean, I guess maybe I didn't think it all the way through when I contacted you, but I mean, I guess the best case scenario is, like, you know, I'm just freaking out and I'm making stuff up in my mind and everything is totally kosher.
3: Because your instinct has driven you to us.
2: Yep.
3: And whether it's a woman suspecting a man or a man suspecting a woman, the instinct is enough of a driver to contact our show. There's a lot of weight with that.
2: And off air, you were telling me how you listened for, you've what, 10, 12 years to the show? How many years have you been listening?
1: Yeah, 10 plus. I mean, you know.
2: So you know how this goes.
1: It seems like. Yeah.
3: And you've heard all the scenarios that we have played out here on Roses. So it wouldn't be foreign to you to know this. You could be in for some big heartache. I mean, as long as you understand that, because some people might be texting us, Eric, like, why do y'all care right now? Why do you care that Tyler is about to do this? Only because it's so tricky with the stepdad thing.
2: Yeah, the mom. You don't want to hurt your mom's.
3: It's one thing. It's like a coworker or a neighbor. I don't know. The stepdad thing. It's your mom. It's your mom's relationship as well that will be affected. So unless you are 100%. You know, certain in your gut that something is off, I would say let's not do this. But you came to us because of that instinct.
2: Sound pretty confident.
3: Yeah. So you know how this is going to work. Because I'm going to call her up, usually it'd be roses, right? But I don't do roses a lot of times for girls because girls would tend to send them to the moms or the best friends or somebody who's sick, because we got a lot in our mental load of who could use roses.
2: I think those weekend getaways work the best.
3: Like a staycation at a hotel.
2: Spa, something.
3: Yeah. So I'm gonna call her up to offer her some time away with someone that's special to her.
2: Do you like spas by any chance?
1: I mean, get like a couple massages, like, you know, like, I don't know, once or twice. But I mean, I think that she would offer it to me for sure.
3: Okay.
2: Cool.
3: So it would be totally foreign for me to present her that and then pick you.
2: Okay.
3: All right, Tyler, let's do this with Julie and see who she wants to spend her time with. It's Roses on The Rula Show with Eric and 104.1 KRBE.
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3: Good morning from the Bell Furniture Unbeatable Prices Traffic Desk. I-45 Gulf Freeway southbound between Fuquay and the South Sam Houston Parkway. On the feeder road, there is an accident involving a heavy truck. All lanes are blocked. Highway 99 northbound at Owens Road, a crash did just clear. It was involving a semi and a spill. Things are unwinding pretty quickly. I'm Becca Parker with your KRBE traffic check.
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17: Good morning, Houston, Texas. 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
18: It's May the 8th of 2026. It is the weekend kicking off Mother's Day weekend, graduation parties. Maybe some people are having their proms. I don't know. There's a lot going on this weekend. Teacher Appreciation Week, Nurses Appreciation Time. There's a lot going on.

0: What else is there? Is there a third one? Is there something else? Appreciation?
1: Teachers, nurses.
0: It seems like they threw everything in this week.
1: Is it?
2: They did.
1: I thought it was like mechanic, technician.
0: Yeah, they never do that for that.
1: Cogs and Wheels Lubricators Association Week. I don't know.
0: Should be.
1: There's a lot for us to do. We don't want you to go anywhere, but I know you guys want to know what happened with roses yesterday, so let's get you that information before we officially kick off our Friday show. Here we go.
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1: Okay, so yesterday we had Tyler reach out to us about his wife of 4 years, Julie. And his mom remarried a man named Gary when Tyler was 19 years old. And, you know, now he's in his 30s. So Gary's been around for a while, but Gary wasn't there when he was a child. And Julie's been going over to her mother-in-law's house where Gary lives. Even in times when the mother-in-law's not there, she's traveling for work. So what's going on there?
0: Which I don't think is that big of a deal.
1: Depending on what she's there for and how long she's hanging out.
0: But when you have someone's phone number with a different name, that's a female.
1: Yes, that's what Tyler realized. That Lena in Julie's phone is not Lena. It's Gary's number. Why?
0: Yeah,
1: why? Sketch. So we didn't do roses yesterday. We didn't offer her red roses. We were going to do a hotel little overnight stay. Ooh. So Tyler's listening in. Julie's on the phone with me. I'm offering her the overnight stay, but I'd like to know the guest's name she's going to bring along just for our records.
0: And that's all we need to know. So you're going to hear me jump in and you're going to get mad, but what is she really going to do? Go, so
1: what are y'all going to do in there?
0: You're going to have certain, you're going to do some position stuff?
1: Well, people were saying that usually I offer them like a couple's massage. Who do you want to enjoy that?
0: I think you pretty much know if you're inviting a guy to a hotel room.
1: It's all different. We do it different every time. So here's what she said. Here's what Julie said on who she wants to have as her companion in this room with a king size bed.
5: Okay. Okay. Got it. Yeah, let's do Gary.
1: Okay, well, that's going to be a really nice little romantic getaway with this couple's
6: Julie,
1: treatment.
6: Hi, this is Eric, and I don't think that's not your husband's name, is it? Gary's not your husband's name. What's your husband's name?
5: Wait, sorry, what?
1: Yeah, who's this? Who's this?
6: This is Eric.
1: My name is not Ophelia. It's Rula.
6: And
1: it's the Rula Show with Eric. That's Eric.
6: We have somebody here with us, not named Gary. Tyler, go ahead.
7: Julie, say that again.
5: Why are you on the phone?
7: You said Gary, my stepdad. That's who you want to spend time with overnight in a hotel.
5: Ew. Well, he's just been there.
7: Answer the question
5: for me. Like, that's all I meant.
1: Oh, been there for you.
7: No, see, don't even do that. You don't play dumb right now.
1: What does that even mean? He's been there for you.
5: I'm not playing dumb. It's just I thought it would be nice to like give him as a gift. Like, your mom is never home. She's traveling all the time. Gary actually listens to me. Like,
7: so that's why you're going nice over there. Gift. You're going over there to talk with Gary.
1: I don't think that Julie knows everything that we know, Tyler, you told us. But Julie, just to fill you in, before I called you and pretended like you won something, Tyler let us know that you have been spending a lot of time at his mom's house when his mom is not there. And he found out that Gary's number in your phone isn't listed as your mom's husband.
0: Yeah.
1: Or your husband's stepdad. It's another name.
6: Or just Gary.
1: Yeah. But he says Lena. Why is it Lena?
5: That's just, it's just like an inside joke.
1: Why do you have inside jokes with your stepdad? That's so icky.
0: That is major ick.
5: Okay, well, I don't know. It didn't start like that.
7: Like what? How did it start? I mean, when did it start? We've only been married 4 years.
5: I mean, I don't know. We were just talking. It got complicated.
7: What do you say? Complicated. So you're complicated. So that's what you're calling you going over to my stepdad, my mom's house, and spending time with him. You're saying it's complicated.
1: That's for inappropriate and physical. That's what that is.
5: I didn't plan this, Tyler.
7: You didn't plan what? What is it that you didn't plan?
5: I mean, I don't know. Like, if I'm being honest, like, I do have feelings for him.
1: Oh, God.
7: You have feelings for Gary?
5: Yeah.
7: You have feelings for Gary, my 68-year-old stepdad?
5: I mean, yeah. I do.
1: Tyler, how old are you guys?
7: I'm 35.
0: How old is she?
7: 32.
5: I mean,
1: same.
0: You're 32?
5: Not that it matters, but
0: gross.
5: Yeah, I'm 32.
0: That means your own dad is probably like in his 50s. You're sleeping with somebody probably older than your own dad.
1: I don't know what's going on here.
0: This and you're married really... and you're cheating. Oh, my. This is a mess.
1: Well, also, Tyler now has to tell his mother is being cheated on.
0: Oh, my. Yeah, I got to tell your mom, dude.
7: I know. I just can't even believe, because it's not that she's just cheating on me. I mean, she's blowing up my family. My mother doesn't deserve this.
5: Tyler, it's not like that. It's not like
7: that. Then what is it? What is it then?
5: I don't know. Like, when I'm with him, I don't know. It just, like, feels easy. It feels right.
1: What? How did we get to that, Julie? I'm
7: it
1: really curious.
7: Right.
1: The fact that you're still on the phone with us, I'm going to keep asking you questions because you've not hung up yet.
0: Yep.
1: I'm so curious to know, where did the line cross for you, Julie, where you are looking at your elder stepfather where it feels right? What feels right? Y'all had some kind of conversation at a barbecue one day and you thought, wow, that's hot?
0: I
1: mean, what are
0: that.
1: You thinking?
5: I don't know. I just feel like he was, like, giving me attention that I wasn't getting at home. Like, you're only hearing Tyler's side of the story.
7: Oh my God! Just get her off the phone. I can't even listen to her with these lies right now. Can you please just get her off the phone?
1: We're turning her line down. We're turning her line down. That's giving me the creeps. It's giving me the creeps. What does that mean? He gave me attention. You guys have been married for 4 years. How long were y'all dating before y'all got married, Tyler?
7: Like 2 years.
0: So 6 years.
1: So since she was 26 years old, she's been in your life.
0: She's betrayed.
1: And at 32, she's telling you you don't give her the right attention, but your stepdad does. I don't know what to do now for you, Tyler.
0: You need to go talk
1: to
0: your
1: mom. What are you going to do?
7: Well, I have to talk to my mom now. You know, I mean, just forget about me. You know, I mean, the fact that she's sneaking around with my mom's husband. I mean, it's just
0: in her house.
1: Do we feel confidently that she has had a physical relationship with Gary at this point?
0: Yes.
1: Or do we?
7: God,
1: yeah, because when
7: I
1: she said
7: even,
1: it got
7: I mean,
1: complicated, that sounds weird.
0: No,
1: like there's at least been a kiss.
7: Oh, that's so disgusting. I'm shaking. I'm like shaking right now.
1: This was a chance that this was going to happen, a very high chance, but we were all hoping it wasn't. But it has. And the fact that she sounds real into it.
0: Yeah.
1: Like she's in the midst of this web. Like she's so conflicted. Ugh. Like, oh, he makes me.
0: Quick question, because I'd love to talk to you next week for an update to see what happened.
7: Okay.
0: Does she have daddy issues? Do her and her own dad have a relationship?
7: Well, he was out of the picture when she was younger. Yeah.
1: But he's back in her life? Like, he was at y'all's wedding and all that?
7: No. I mean, like, he was gone.
1: Oh,
7: like,
1: so.
7: You know.
0: He didn't die. He just left.
7: Right before, before high school, he was out of there.
1: Okay, you know what? We're going to let you go, Tyler, so you can make the phone call you need to make first and last and talk to Julie. She's probably going to be blowing you up. And then, like, call me. I want to talk to you more about this. Or maybe she doesn't. I don't know. But I'd like to know in a couple days how it's going.
7: I'm already getting a text. I'm already getting a text right now.
0: All right. We'll talk to you hopefully next week, okay?
1: Sorry, Tyler.
7: Okay. Thank you. I appreciate you both.
1: Yeah, of course. Take care. Thanks.
7: Thank you.
1: Oh, my goodness. We're going to check in with him on Monday. What a Mother's Day weekend for him. Oops.
0: Oh, yeah, that sucks.
1: Actually, for some reason, it stuck out to me more on the listening back to it, how disgusted you were. Like, gross! That is disgusting!
0: That is gross, man.
1: Like, you're like, this guy's like your dad's age.
0: Dad's actually younger.
1: Yeah, that's gross. Okay, coming up next in Celebrity Scoop. Well, I'm going to kick it off by giving Sam something that's going to help us find her keys.
2: Oh,
1: this is it.
2: Yeah.
1: The magic is going to happen. Today's the day, Sam. You are going to find your keys.
0: Guaranteed.
1: Even though now we're over it. Like, you know, you've replaced the credit cards. You have the spare. We just want to know who has the AirPods.
2: I'm pretty sure that homeless dude I drove past on Westheimer had them.
1: Because they're already in his ears and you could see them.
2: Yeah.
0: You're like, dang it, those are it. He's jamming. I can tell.
2: He's listening to my music.
0: Yeah.
1: What kind of What kind of sorcery have I brought into the studio going?
2: Bye, bye, key.
1: Ah! Also, because Mother's Day, we're going to focus on the mamas, not just me and Sam. My mom's going to be in here in the studio. I haven't had my mom in here in a long time.
0: Been a while.
1: The last time I did a mom show, it was on Weekends with Rula, not the regular Monday through Friday. But she'll be in. I got to call and wake her up during these important messages.
0: We'll talk to all of our moms. Sam can call your mom at like 6:40.
1: Yeah.
0: See if your mom's available.
8: Yeah, I'll see if she's awake. She sleeps in there at the lake. You know, it's a very...
2: Maybe after your Friday free-for-all.
8: Maybe, yeah.
0: Oh, there. That'd be perfect. That's 10. She'll probably have some
8: coffee.
0: She'll
8: be awake by then.
2: Yeah, she should be.
8: First mimosa.
0: Getting her she-do's gang ready. And-
1: yeah. And then Eric will say a prayer for your mommy.
0: I'll bring my Ouija board out, I say every year.
2: Do it.
0: Hey, Mom.
1: Stop.
0: Are you proud of me?
1: Mm. She is proud of you.
2: Yes,
1: they love you.
2: Eric.
1: Okay, oh, it is already sprinkling here at 9801 Westheimer. As we walked in the door, it was sprinkling on us. There is a 65 to 70% chance of rain today. It says it should start around noon. Thunderstorms expected. Wind gusts up to 30 miles an hour. It's 69 degrees right now, and it's going to be a high of 80. So maybe pack a little umbrella in your bag or your backpack for your kids if they're walking home from school, and we'll get right to it next on The Rula Show with Eric and KRBE.
9: Good morning from the Bell Furniture Unbeat a Bell Prices Traffic Desk. 610 East Loop southbound at Market. Watch for a stalled vehicle blocking the right shoulder. I-45 North Freeway southbound after Cypresswood. There's a stalled semi off to the right shoulder. I-45 Gulf Freeway southbound between Fuquay and the South Sam Houston Parkway. There's a crash on the feeder road blocking all lanes. I'm Becca Parker with your KRBE traffic check.
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1: Hey, Drew and Special K. Hi. 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You turn on the news at any time, even as early as right now. Roll over 18-wheeler crashes, roll over cement trucks, roll over hanging off the freeway crashes. Terrifying. And there's another car involved. Well, that might be you. And you definitely need some guidance in what to do, especially when it comes to your medical care and just getting compensated for what's to come. You don't know right away how injured you are when you've been in a car crash.
8: Commercial trucking has commercial attorneys, and they're going to fight you tooth and nail to make sure that you do not get the compensation that you deserve. And it comes in many different forms, not just financially, but they're also going to make sure, Adam's going to make sure, that you are compensated for your time lost at work, any time that you had to spend in court, everything that you can think of, he has it under control. 713-ALL-8s, 713-888-8888 for the Adam Ramsey Law Group. If you're in a jam, call the Ram. That's his website as well. 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
1: All right, 6 o'clockers. If you're asking the question today, most important thing I need to know today is, did Sam find her keys? I have brought something to the studio that is mystical, magical, and the sorcery of it is going to find us those keys. Is it
0: really?
1: What is it? You're going to find out.
0: Work?
1: Also, I hope it works. We'll talk about that. Plus, something I learned yesterday about the movie Mrs. Doubtfire, that now if you've ever seen that movie or you ever watch it again, this one specific scene is going to really look different to you, 100% after what we heard yesterday.
0: Don't ruin my movie.
1: It's more like a, oh my God, really? Oh my God. One of these kinds of emotions when you hear the story from Sally Field, filming with Robin Williams. We'll talk about that after Taylor Swift's Opalite on The Rula Show with Eric and KRBE.

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2: It's brought to you by Taquerias Arandas. It is Mother's Day weekend, so we've got three more chances for you today to really give the mom in your life something fantastic. If you could be the winner, at 9:20 a.m., 1:20 p.m., and 4:20 p.m., we have an overnight stay at the Omni Hotel right there in the Galleria area off 6th and Woodway. It's beautiful. So that's in itself a great, hey, go get yourself some sleep. go do whatever you want. Do room service.
3: It's your
2: go
3: day.
2: And, go enjoy their brunch buffet, whatever you want to do. Okay, then you're a finalist for the Makara Spa and the private and the poolside cabana. So the Makara Spa is inside the hotel, and it's great. I visited that spa many times. And it's massages for you and your mom crew. So if you're the winner, the grand prize winner, you're going to win a massage for you and three friends, and then you'll have the poolside cabana.
3: Love it.
2: I mean, epic Mother's Day package.
3: I'm sure they'll probably have the grand prize today then.
2: Should be. So 9:20, 1:20, and 4:20 is the times of the day that you, are the times of the day that you can win that. Okay. So the saga of Sam's keys chases us like nothing else we've done in a long time. Everyone like randomly texts and then, did Sam find her keys?
4: The amount of DMs I get, and I appreciate them.
2: Yes,
4: but
2: everyone cares about
4: what's
2: the,
4: like, did you
2: the one lady who went to Costco and yeah. said, Sam, there's a fob remaker here in the parking
4: there's
2: lot.
4: There's Costco. There's also Sam's Club someone DM'd me about that they asked the price for. I was like, thank you. I can price around.
2: So the case of the keys, it's a keychain that has her key on it. It had her wallet on it. It had her AirPods on it. So that's why the whole mystery is crazy, because nobody tried to use her cards to compromise the cards.
4: Nope.
2: Anyway.
3: What sucks is her AirPods aren't the newer ones, I guess.
4: I don't know. I don't know how that works.
3: Because most times my AirPods will tell me, oh, you're far away from your phone. Or...
4: Right. Every single time I open it up, because it says Samantha's AirPods. And when I click it, it just says like loading.
3: Maybe you walk around and have it. And...
4: I did. I tried it here at work. I tried it at daycare. I tried it at my house. I tried it.
2: They're just lost.
4: Yeah.
2: So there is a cake I told you guys about that my sister makes all the time.
4: Yes.
2: And there is a saint in Greek tradition that when you make this cake because you've lost something, you make this cake in honor of him, and you're supposed to be able to find this item. So his name is Agios Fanurios. Can you say it 10 times fast?
3: Agios
2: Fanurios. Fanurios. Saint Fanurios cake. Mm-hmm. And my sister makes these little packages. And it's, I'm holding a package, Houston. And it says, you know, we like to share this vegan cake year-round called Fanuropita that contains sesame flour, vegetable oil, orange juice, wine, nuts, which are almonds, raisins, sugar, and spices. In Greek tradition, St. Fanurius is celebrated on August 27th with the serving of this special cake passed out to friends and family. But anytime you lose something, you can make this cake. And you say, I just want you to help me find this item.
3: Now, will it work for her?
2: So you have to eat it now.
3: Because she didn't make it.
4: That's what I was wondering,
2: Maria
4: too.
2: Maria said the same thing, but like, she gives this out to customers, and customers tell her all the time at Christie's, oh, my God, guess where I found my keys? Like this one customer, you know, speaking of keys, that's what brought up the whole thing when I mm-hmm. went to Christie's to get the cake. I said, Sam can't find her keys. And she said that one of their customers had come to Christie's for a, you know, family birthday party, whatever it was, and they had the little treat bags, and they gave my sister one as like, oh, thank you so much, Maria, you're so sweet, blah blah blah. And she usually would not have opened that bag. She would not have opened that bag because she was busy closing up the party. But because they're regular customers, oh, that's so sweet, thank you so much. And she put it to the side as they're closing down the party, and then she looks in the bag, and the lady's keys were in the bag, and they live an hour and a half away from the restaurant. So imagine if she had never opened that bag and it was just sitting on a shelf in the office.
4: Oh, right.
3: Oh, yeah,
2: and they would have turned the restaurant upside down looking for the keys, and the keys were in the bag. So that's what she was saying. Maybe it fell somewhere in somebody's bag at daycare. I don't know. Maybe it fell in somebody's something
4: at daycare.
2: I know. I even
4: looked. Yeah, but it's just so wild because how did I start the car?
2: Right.
4: Remember, we wanted to do that. I have to have one of you do that. I have to have you just hold the key. While we're in, you know, a safe space in this parking lot.
3: You had to have it to leave.
4: Right, I had to get it and to unlock the Jeep.
2: Yep.
4: To get into it. It's so stupid.
3: You lost
4: it's so annoying.
2: So try the cake. Eat it now. You'll find the keys by 10. It's like a little raisin cake. It's like cute. It's like a little cinnamony raisin cake.
4: Thank you. Thank you for doing this.
2: Okay,
4: I love raisins.
2: I think it's good breakfast food, too. It's
4: perfect.
2: Really yummy.
4: And we have coffee.
2: I had like
4: amazing.
2: Three pieces last night.
4: Did you lose anything?
2: So
4: are you finding
2: I'm not looking for anything specific.
3: I found stuff from 20 years ago. I found my husband's baseball card. Well, I threw away. I found all kinds of stuff.
2: I was too lazy to make this cake years ago when we still did paper concert tickets. And Enrique Iglesias was coming to town, and I had the paper tickets for a long time, and I couldn't find them. And my friend's like, did you cross the spoons? I go, what does that even mean? She goes, cross the spoons. You take two spoons and you just cross them on the countertop and you leave two spoons crossed there while you're looking. It should show up. And that's actually timely because today's Enrique Iglesias' birthday. Happy birthday, Enrique Iglesias. But I couldn't find the tickets. And then finally I found them in my wallet, stuffed in this little side pocket.
4: Oh,
2: I couldn't believe
3: in
2: it.
3: In your wallet.
2: Oh. In my actual like pocket, but type of wallet where you had like actual cards in it, like the long one. Now, do you like it?
4: This is amazing.
2: Is it so good? It's vegan. It's vegan.
4: It's so
2: good
4: amazing.
2: For you.
3: Do you have
4: it
3: to have raisins?
4: It tastes like something with my, like my grandma raisins. Used to kind of make.
2: It's good stuff. It's good stuff.
4: Thank you, Rula.
2: Why, you don't like raisins, Eric?
5: No.
2: I brought some more if you and Kevin want to try it.
4: Oh, good. I didn't want to share with them.
2: No, eat it all.
4: Yeah.
6: I'm big on raisins, but I mean, I can eat around it.
2: No, it's so good with the raisins.
6: Okay, fine. I'll try it with the raisins.
2: Don't waste the piece, Kevin. Yeah, okay. This one looks like it has the least amount of raisins. You want to can I touch it for you?
6: Does it have crust?
2: I don't know. Crust? Does it have crust?
3: Oh, yeah. I know. To be aware, like,
4: I'll eat the crust if it has it. It doesn't have it, Kev. It's so good. Thank you, Rula. I really hope I find it, but I've also come to
2: finally
4: the piece that it's okay.
3: It's gone.
6: It's bomb.
4: Internally, I was like sick to my stomach. You know when you are so flustered? I was just completely sick to my stomach. And I kept texting Mark. I was like, I can't believe I did this. Like, I was like ashamed. You know, all these like stupid feelings. And it's like, Sam, he's like, it's okay.
3: Replaceable.
4: Things happen. Exactly. Yeah. Thank you. Shame. That was me, Kev. But I was so sick to my stomach. I thought I was going to puke and everything because I just feel like I made this huge mistake. And it's like,
2: it's
4: things
2: fine.
4: Happen.
2: I mean, as long as your credit cards weren't compromised, it's all good. Real quick, let me throw you this one. This came across my reels because Sally Field is doing a lot of interviews right now.
3: She has a show. What is the movie? It's on one of the streaming sites.
2: I know.
3: This weekend.
2: See how we can't keep track because there's too many platforms. But I know I've seen it, and I didn't retain it. But in her interviews promoting her new project, she's talking about her relationship with Robin Williams when they filmed the movie Mrs. Doubtfire. Mm. And I feel like enough people have seen that movie because it's pretty iconic, but there's a whole generation hasn't seen it. And the whole premise of the movie is Sally Field, which is funny. This is the second time this week we're talking about this movie.
3: Yeah, there was a chance of that.
2: It was redeemed villains, right? It is a married couple where she works and he's the stay-at-home dad and he is like a child. Mm-hmm. And they are divorcing because she just needs him to be an adult. And he is obsessed with his kids. He loves his kids so much. So they're in the courtroom and the judge is supposed to determine whether like who's going to have the most primary custody of the kids because he had a petting zoo in the house and he was doing all these things like not he was being a kid. He wasn't being an adult.
3: Wasn't a parent.
2: Yeah. And in that scene where the judge is talking to both of them and Robin Williams is so broken up because the judge is saying, well, we hereby find because of your behavior that it is in the best interest of the children that they stay with the mother. He's like, no, please don't do this to me. Please. Uh-huh. And Sally Field just is looking over at him and she's just really, you can tell she's sad for him that it's come to this. I can't describe her feeling in that. Like, what would you describe her face in that where she's looking at Robin Williams as he's losing the kids?
3: Can't remember. I mean,
2: well, the behind the scenes of that scene now is that right before they filmed that courthouse scene, her dad was in hospice and she had been estranged from her dad, but she was in charge of him.
4: Mm-hmm. Oh, geez.
2: So she had to put him in a nursing home and then he fell ill and they had him in hospice. And right before they filmed that scene, the hospice called her and said, your father had a massive, massive stroke. And she's like, okay, you know, we can, I don't know, you make him comfortable until I get there. No, it's massive. Like, there's like no brain power. So do you want us just to keep his heart going or what are we doing? And so on the phone, she just had to say, no. But before you turn it off, just tell him that, like, I can't remember the phrase she said, like, Sally was here for you or Sally loves you or whatever. So basically she had to say goodbye to her father over the phone trying to get in that court scene. She hangs up the phone.
3: Action.
2: Because this is what brain mode she was in, work mode she was in. That she hangs up the phone, she goes to the court scene, she does the court scene, and Robin Williams takes her to the side, and he says, hey, are you okay? She goes, yeah, I'm fine. He's like, no, are you, something's not, like, what's wrong with you? Or, like, what's going on with you? And she starts crying and says, my dad just died. And he goes, that's it! We're wrapping up for the day! We're done! If you need more with the kids or Mrs. Doubtfire, fine, Miss Field is going home! Like, he shut down production that day, was like, get out of here, your dad just died.
4: Right. Mm-hmm.
2: But that's how sometimes somebody needs to do it for you.
6: Mm-hmm.
2: Yeah. Because when you're in work mode, you're like, well, I can't. I'm responsible for all these people.
3: Yeah. Mm-hmm. Plus, she doesn't like them.
2: Yeah, they were estranged and she didn't really know how to feel about it.
3: But if you really liked your parents, you'd actually be like,
2: yeah, but she
3: I'm out of here.
4: And everything, yeah.
2: And she was the decision maker. She had to decide that he stays, that he does not stay plugged in.
3: That
2: he unplugs before that court scene. So
4: that's
2: now I'm like, that court scene.
3: We'll watch that. That'll ruin it.
2: It's real stuff. Okay, so coming up next, we have the end of the week wrap-up tunes?
6: Yes, with an S. We'll play
3: We have two of them. Yep. We have a
2: 6 o'clockers. You have the power to decide.
3: Yep.
2: Which do you like the best?
3: Yeah, because we can't tell. We like them all. It's basically, it's all the texts that you guys sent through the week. Kevin picks the best ones and throws them into a song.
2: And I haven't heard them, so I'm going to hear them just like everybody else. I love that I'm in the dark.
3: Yep.
2: Eric and Special K have heard them. Sam, have you heard any of them?
4: No, I didn't want to hear
2: them. Okay, good. We're in the dark.
3: And then we're going to call your mom, too, right?
4: Yeah, Mama G.
3: She's on vacation.
4: She's in Punta Cana. I was like, Mama, you stepped on? She's like, what stepped on? I was like, hungover.
2: What's the time difference there? What's the time difference?
4: It's just an hour. It's like an hour ahead.
2: Okay.
4: Yeah. All right. So it's like East Coast.
2: Our Mother's Day Friday show continues here on The Rula Show with Eric and KRBE.
5: Good morning from the Bell Furniture, Unbeatable Prices Traffic Desk. I-45 North Freeway, southbound at Parker. There's reports of a crash. We are seeing a backup from Shepherd. I-45 northbound before I-10, an accident was called in. There is a slowdown from Allen Parkway. I-10 Katy westbound at Park 10. There is some trouble in the HOV lane. Use caution there. I'm Becca Parker with your KRBE traffic check.
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2: All right, it's Mother's Day Friday, which means if you have not purchased a gift for the mother in your life, including your wife, from your children to your wife, dudes, I know she's not your mom, but she's the mom.
4: Amazon Prime.
2: Plenty of things.
4: Order it now.
2: Yeah.
3: You have to do it now.
2: Or try and win 920, 120, and 420, the Omni Overnight Hotel Stay, and maybe you'll score the grand prize of the Macara Spa Package for four friends to get massages and the private poolside cabana. So nice. All right. So first mom of the day we're going to check in with is Sam's mom, who's drunk on vacation in the Dominican Republic.
3: That's how you retire.
4: Yeah. Go,
2: Hi,
4: Mama
2: Chris.
4: G.
3: Is she there?
21: Hey, good morning. I'm here. Good morning. Hey. How are you?
2: Are you stepped on, like Sam said?
4: What's your go-to drink?
21: No, I have not gotten stepped on.
4: What's your go-to drink this trip?
21: Oh, I've had pina coladas. I've had mudslides. I've had mojitos. I've had prosecco. I've had white wine. A sea breeze.
2: You had it all.
3: That was all one dinner.
21: Yeah. I'm just kind of...
2: How long are y'all there for?
21: I'm just kind of enjoying.
2: How long are you guys going to be there for?
21: We extended our stay.
2: Oh.
21: We're here till Sunday. We're here till Mother's Day.
3: You know you're having fun when you do that.
4: Yeah. Well, they had it planned. Mom,
21: I know.
4: Nobody knows how long your trip is. You went Sunday to Sunday.
2: 3 weeks.
4: 3 weeks.
21: Okay, Sunday to Sunday.
4: Yeah, so you're there for a full week with Pepsi. It's just them two, which is great.
3: That's why I like the Dominican Republic, because the weather is always...
2: warm.
3: Warm, year-round. Like, you know, you go to... like Cancun in December, January, sometimes it's colder.
4: Yeah.
3: There's
2: Cabo.
4: Did you get in the ocean yet? How's the ocean water?
21: Oh my gosh. It's amazing. It is amazing. We spent our first 3 days with some people that we knew in the pool bar and just hung out talking with everybody. Then yesterday we went to the beach. I said to Mike, I can sit by a pool any day. I want to go to the beach. Oh my gosh, we met these two couples and a single lady. The one couple was like Connor's age. The other couple, there was a 20-year difference in their ages in marriage.
2: Oh,
21: we hung out with them like random people. I know.
2: That's awesome. Is that how they started out? Because Chris, somebody sent us a text saying, "My wife cheated on me with one of her coworkers. He's 60, she's 40. Good times. Left our whole family for him. Yeah. Awesome. Good.
3: Maybe
2: it was them.
21: I don't know.
4: Well, I'm glad you and Pabst were having a great trip, Mom.
21: We just laughed.
4: Yeah, I'm glad you guys are having a great trip. You. I just wanted to call real quick and wish you a happy Mother's Day because that's Sunday, and I love you very much, and I'm so happy that you guys are out and celebrating, and this is a great Mother's Day that you won't ever forget, besides having me as your child.
21: Absolutely.
4: Favorite child.
21: And spending your first Mother's Day with you when you had Santiago.
4: That's true.
3: Oh, yeah,
4: so two magical ones, not having birth to your other two kids. We don't care about them, but I just want to call and say happy Mother's Day. I love
21: you
4: very, very much, and I'm so glad you guys are having a great time, and I will FaceTime you later.
21: Thank you.
3: Happy Mother's Day.
2: Happy Mother's Day.
21: Love you. Thank you. I'll see you soon.
4: Okay, bye, Mama.
21: All right, bye.
3: That's awesome.
2: Have another mojito.
4: Yes, guys. I know, that. Right? Enjoy.
3: I love to see married couples when their kids are on their own, that they still want to do things together.
4: Oh, absolutely.
3: Like on vacations.
4: Right.
3: And be together.
4: Well, my dad won this trip for doing the most sales for his company.
3: Awesome.
4: Like, my dad has been working his butt off, and this was the grand prize. And it's amazing that my mom is able to go with him.
3: Yeah.
4: And then they're like, well, we're there for, that's why she was saying we extended it because the company paid for X amount of days.
2: Yeah, yeah, yeah.
4: And they're like, why not take full advantage? It's like,
2: absolutely.
4: You have no
2: there,
4: responsibilities in the sense of the dog is taking care of everything. So I'm happy they're having a great time. So thanks for letting me do that. But I want to hear these songs.
2: Were there other, people from their job there, or is it just the two of them going there as the prize?
4: No, it is, it's my dad's company, but since it's nationwide, it's not just like people in his, like not people just
2: from Pennsylvania. Were there coworkers there from the company, or is it just, hey, Papsy, you and whoever you want to take get to go there, and it's completely unrelated to work?
4: No. It's like whoever was like the top seller,
2: in all their offices.
4: In the whole entire,
2: yes. Okay. That's a good company.
4: So they're having fun.
2: All right. So, obviously artificial intelligence, some people can hate it. Some people can love it. In this case, we are going to say we like it because it can create things like this. Right?
3: Well, they created the music, but the listeners created the
2: words.
3: The words, right, Kev?
1: Over the last week, I've been cutting and pasting some of your text messages. The more wild ones, the strange ones. Where's
3: the
1: Sam's,
3: ones about me?
1: Where's Sam's keys? Yeah, there's a lot of people attacking Eric this week.
3: I got attacked this week, I guess.
4: Oh, good.
1: Well, I think you've done some attacking on your end as well.
3: Good point.
1: And so it starts out shaming Eric here. Now, we have 4 versions of this with all the same lyrics. Maybe we'll play one or two here to see which one.
3: Let's play two. Let's play.
1: I want to do the country one.
3: Yeah, the Taylor's like a Taylor Ella Langley type feel, and then there's one I put like a choir intense.
1: Yeah,
2: choir.
1: But you did a male country artist.
3: I did
1: as
3: that too.
1: Well.
3: Yeah,
1: Johnny Cash. I really like that one personally.
4: Okay, so you want to start with that one then?
1: Can we? Is that okay?
3: Whatever you.
1: Let's do it.
2: I haven't heard anything, so let's just all be together.
3: It's been a long.
4: Okay, here we go.
1: Okay, cool.
6: These are

0: Say the fun.
1: Oh, that was great. Text of the week. Text of the week.
0: You
1: want
0: to play
1: music.
0: One more just to hear it?
1: Yeah, yeah. Let's do another one.
0: So all you do is Kevin gives me the lyrics.
1: Yeah.
0: Not the lyrics, just the text.
1: Just the text.
0: I just put in like Johnny
1: Which
0: Cash
1: style?
0: Feel, Taylor Swift feel, you know, whatever you
1: Ella
0: want.
1: Langley feel.
2: I'm going to call this one Hamilton. Yeah, I know you're calling it choir.
0: Yeah, I just typed it.
3: Okay, thank you.
0: So I typed in choir. And it's
1: Broadway
0: like
1: musical-ish then?
0: Yeah, like they're kind of shouting it. Like,
1: okay.
0: It's like Broadway. Hamilton.
2: It is. Okay. So this is a completely different
0: feel.
2: This
0: is the choir behind them. It's funny. It's okay. Weird how it happens.
4: These are the texts of the week on the Rula Show with Eric. Eric, why we hating women on the air? You a dog. I kidnapped him, Sam, so we can be together.

0: These are the text of the week.
1: Yes!
2: Oh, man.
1: That was awesome.
2: Just because the choir enjoyed that's why I like the choir. There you go.
1: All right, later in the show, we can go the other two versions.
3: Yeah,
1: have.
3: Please. We have to.
1: All the texts of the week.
2: Every week
1: we'll
2: do this.
1: From spill the tea to the rapid fire quiz to is it a red flag if you're over 40 without being in a long-term relationship. It covered a lot of text comments.
2: That was fun.
3: Hilarious.
1: That was hilarious. Good job, guys. Good job. Great job.
4: What's going down in H-Town on the Rula Show with Eric.
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1: It's brought to you by Easy Fiber, and I want to make sure I get this information out in this little window of time for teachers and parents taking their kids to school, because Canvas is a platform used by over 8,700 universities and schools across America. Elementary schools, middle schools, high schools, colleges, universities. And yesterday, there was something going on with it. There was like, Canvas is down. Mm. Well, this is finals time. This is very important that you submit your stuff on Canvas. The way Canvas works for a lot of schools is that's how you communicate with your teachers. That's how you submit your work so they can see that you did it. That there's a whole thing. That's how parents get the grid of what the grades are for their kids and how their progress is going in the end thing. Okay, so it was down for several hours yesterday and a hacking group claimed responsibility for the breach affecting the company, jeopardizing the personal data of millions of students and teachers. But it goes further than that because that could just be white noise to you, especially if you're a kid. You're like, I don't know what that means. Here's what that means. Student child who might be in fourth grade, fifth grade, sixth grade that uses Canvas to talk to your teacher, or ninth grade, 10th grade. The ransomware hackers will send you an email from what looks like your teacher or professor and say, click this for important information of how you need to submit your work for your final. Or click this for important information on your final grade.
2: Sucks.
1: If you don't do this, you will fail. Or the threat of fail or the threat of incompletes and the threats and the threats and the threats of...
6: So they're going to have to put these kids through what we go through?
2: Oh, yeah.
6: Like, we have to go to these classes all this stuff.
2: All the teachers.
1: It's a phishing scam. Do not click the link. Do not click the link.
6: Social engineering.
2: We haven't had one of those in a while, Kelly.
1: Yeah.
6: Oh, God. Now that we say it, it's coming.
1: So the problem is there was a cybersecurity expert who also said this had happened to another kind of a platform, and the ransomers didn't just go after, like, in this case, Canvas. Mm. They would then send private emails to the people using Canvas, then ransoming them.
6: Yeah.
1: If you don't give me this, all of your information will go out. Now, does a kid really care if their grade goes out there? It's not like they're... But yes, because it's all... You signed up for Canvas. Your parents signed you up for Canvas with all of your home information, your phone numbers, all the things. It's just a way that they can now get the younger part of the audience.
2: Sucks.
1: In a phishing scam or click a link or get this text. And the hard part, guys, is for us here at KRBE.
2: What are they doing?
1: Some do. For here at KRBE, if that happened to us, we know that we're not supposed to click it and we need to contact our managers here. Well, if I'm in the fifth grade and I got it at 8 o'clock at night because I was going to submit something, or seventh grade is going to submit something, I can't call my teacher. Yeah. I can't call somebody at my school to say, I don't know, is this okay? My deadline is midnight.
2: And as a parent, sometimes you don't know when they're going on there.
3: Right.
2: Like, you know, seventh grader,
1: so that's
2: eighth
1: a
2: grader.
1: Huge story today, that Canvas. Talk to your teachers about it, please. Teachers, talk to your students about it today. Canvas, it's the end of the year. People are stressing out about their finals and getting all their projects submitted. So please have this conversation with the students in your life because it's a big deal. Do not fall for phishing scams. Unfortunately, they got cyber.

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2: Good morning from the Bell Furniture, Unbeatable Prices Traffic Desk. On the Hardy Toll Road northbound at Greens, there's reports of a crash. We're seeing a solid backup from the North Sam Houston Parkway. I-45 Gulf Freeway southbound between Fuquay and the South Sam Houston Parkway. There's a crash on the feeder road. It's involving a heavy truck. All of those lanes are blocked. I-10 Katy westbound at Park 10. There's an accident in the carpool lane. All of those lanes are blocked. I'm Becca Parker with your KRBE traffic check.
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5: Good morning from the Bell Furniture Unbeatable Bell Prices Traffic Desk. On the Hardy Toll Road northbound at Greens, there's reports of a crash. We're seeing a solid backup from the North Sam Houston Parkway. I-45 Gulf Freeway southbound between Fuquay and the South Sam Houston Parkway. There's a crash on the feeder road. It's involving a heavy truck. All of those lanes are blocked. I-10 Katy westbound at Park 10. There's an accident in the carpool lane. All of those lanes are blocked. I'm Becca Parker with your KRBE traffic check.
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11: And don't be surprised when I call you just like this. Jonathan, hello.
12: Oh, wow, you actually called.
11: I did. Can we prank your lady?
12: Oh, definitely, man. That's going to be awesome.
11: All right, tell Rula, Eric, and Sam what's going on. Wait, Sam left the room. Okay, tell Rula and Eric.
12: Hey, my name is Jonathan. I want to prank my girlfriend, Haley. Currently, we're trying to get our daughter into elementary school, and she's super nervous about the whole registration, about messing something up. And I think, you know, she'll kind of freak out a bit, but... Overall, hopefully she laughs.
11: Right. Now, I understand that the registration documents are supposed to be done on a computer, like a PC, but she went ahead and did them on her phone.
12: Correct. Yes. And she was super nervous about that with the whole zooming in, zooming out, and it was a whole hassle.
11: All right. We'll ding her for doing it on the Crazer.
12: That's crazy. Yes. Yeah, thank you for calling.
11: You're welcome, man. All right, so that's just my first idea here.
10: Okay.
11: She is an avid listener of The Rula Show with Eric.
13: Oh, so she might know.
11: I'm going to try to put on just a different version of one of my characters, maybe. Okay. Maybe Jaime's sister.
10: Okay,
11: she's a little more timid.
10: Okay.
11: A little more low-key.
10: What's
11: not
10: her
11: as
10: name? Does she have
11: abrasive.
10: A name? Jaime's sister?
11: You'll find out.
10: Okay.
14: Hello?
15: Yeah, good morning, Ms. It's Jesse calling from Elementary.
14: Yes, ma'am.
15: Hi, I'm actually calling in regards to an incomplete application for...
14: Oh, yes, okay, because I had to make 2 accounts. So I first was making her application, and then the email that I had, it it got all messed up. So I ended up making a new email.
15: Oh, no.
14: And then I was able to complete that application.
15: Oh,
14: do
15: no.
14: I need to delete that other one?
15: Oh, my goodness, because, like, we were wondering why, like, if you have two students or, like, one student or, like...
14: Oh, my gosh, I'm so sorry.
15: Oh, my goodness, because we may have accepted the wrong student because it looks like it was... The application was done on, like, a flip phone or something like that.
11: Oh, my God.
14: Yes.
15: So did you apply on, like, a BlackBerry or, like, a Crazer, like an old phone?
14: No, it was an iPhone.
15: Okay, but so, like, since it's past the deadline, you're going to need to immediately... Okay.
14: Immediately delete the other account?
15: Otherwise, she will have to take the bus to Greens Point.
10: What?
14: Oh.
15: It's what? Very imperative that you have... Ma'am?
11: Oh, my
10: Hello?
11: God.
15: Yeah, I was just saying that how important it is that you do that.
14: What do I need to do? I'll do anything.
15: God. I'm so sorry you're having issues. Like, are you okay? Ma'am?
11: Oh, no!
10: She's panicking, freaking out.
11: Yes, I'll do anything. Yes, yes. Panic has now set
8: oh,
11: in.
8: No.
11: And she, I guess, was through with me as well.
8: Oh.
11: So let's call her back.
10: Okay, okay. This
11: and
10: poor
11: see
10: woman.
11: If,
10: she's like,
11: I don't
10: oh
11: know,
10: my
11: should
10: God.
11: I,
10: bust
11: should,
10: a Greens Point? What?
11: I mean, should I relieve the panic or set in more? You know me.
10: Let me guess.
14: Hello?
15: Yes, Mom, we were cut off.
14: Yeah, I'm sorry about that. Okay, need to delete the other application.
15: Okay, I was just doing that, and then I lost you, so I didn't know what direction you wanted me to take, so I just deleted all of them.
11: Oh, my gosh.
14: All of them?
15: Yes, oh both of them, because you said that you were having some issues.
14: Oh, no, I need that application. Okay, do I have time to redo it? And then I can delete that other email.
15: Okay, what about this? Have you taken the STAR test?
14: No.
15: Okay, I'll send it to you. You know what? This is for next year. I'm just looking at the application here. I also started elementary late, and I turned out just fine.
14: Is this Kevin?
15: It's Kevin from the Ruler Show with Eric, yeah.
14: Oh, my gosh. I knew it. I hung up. I called my partner. I was like, did you put me to be on a prank call?
11: Oh my God.
15: I'm sorry.
14: I'm sweating. I'm like, this process is so stressful.
11: I know. He told me how stressful it was and that you applied on the phone and they said, don't do that.
14: Oh my gosh. Nerves are shot for the rest of the day.
11: I bet they are. He said that you listen, so I'm going to have to put on like a different voice. So like, I just kind of changed it up a little bit for you.
14: Oh. No, I knew that voice.
11: Did
14: I packed
11: you?
14: Up so many times to that voice.
11: Oh, my goodness. Now, do you have a message for Jonathan who set you up?
14: I do. Jonathan, thank you so much for giving me a heart attack on my day off. And I'll see you when you get home.
11: <Uh-oh>. All right. Now, yeah. I think you know what to say at the end here. Special K pranked me on KRBE. Can you say that, please?
14: Special K pranked me on KRBE.
10: Yay! Have you taken the STAR test? Okay, we'll send you one. That's awesome.
8: How would that do well, those
10: All
8: tests?
10: Right, y'all go to KRBE.com/prank call requests.
11: Oh, man.
10: And then you could mess with somebody in your life for any reason. It's Mother's Day weekend, so we are celebrating the mamas of the world. And the next mom up, my mom.
11: Yay!
10: Mama Chrissy will be in here in the studio here in a couple minutes. I was trying to send Alameda down there during the prank. I think, go downstairs and get my mom. You know, my mom does not text.
8: So no, she shows
10: her,
8: up.
10: I said, Mom, when you get to the KRBE,
8: tell us.
10: Can you just call me? Because, all right, I tried my best. And I was like, I better have a laminate just look for her car and just say, hi, please come welcome this way. So he has to go down there like Queen Elizabeth is coming and be like, escort her up.
8: Nice.
10: We have lots of security gates and things and such. So you get to celebrate your mama, too. You can tell us about the mom in your life. 833-390-KRBE. 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
5: Good morning from the Bell Furniture, Unbeatable Prices Traffic Desk. I-45 Gulf Freeway northbound at Fuquay. There's a wreck in two right lanes. You're stopped for about 5 minutes. I-45 Gulf Freeway southbound at Fuquay. There is a heavy truck accident blocking all of your feeder lane roads. Hardy Toll Road northbound at Greens. There's reports of a crash. We are seeing a solid backup from the South Toll Plaza. I'm Becca Parker with your KRBE traffic check.
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8: Oh, look at that. It's Mother's Day weekend. 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I want you to be listening very carefully. 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I think it's 104.
9: don't put that on me.
8: 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Yes. 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
9: Let's just keep it that way.
8: I say caller 104 when we tell you to call.
9: I'm like, don't put that on.
8: You have a chance to score for yourself or the mom in your life, an overnight stay at the Omni Houston Hotel. And then we make you a finalist to get a Mekara spa package for you and your mom crew. So it's four massages, one for you, one for each of your three friends. And then you get a poolside cabana, which is fantastic.
10: Awesome.
8: So we are looking forward to giving that away. And there are a lot of mamas every single day that are working hard, doing all the things. And Sunday is supposed to be their day. But what does their day mean? It's whatever they want it to mean.
11: Yes.
8: And we want to make sure that you honor the mom in your life. And especially, we say it every year because we've met moms who get discounted by their own husbands because they go, well, you're not my mom.
11: Yeah.
8: Please don't be that guy.
10: Right.
8: Please don't be that guy.
11: That's tough, guys. Come on.
8: Yeah. And we've checked in with Sam's mom. She's in the Dominican Republic living her best life on mojitos.
10: Yes.
8: On your dad's company trip. And my mom, I told her yesterday, Mom, can you come in the studio? I haven't been here in so long.
11: It's been forever.
8: So cute, her little pink hat.
10: I know, you look so great.
8: Hi, Yaya. We call Yaya is a grandma in Greek, and that's just what I've started calling my mom since she became a grandmother.
11: It's easier.
8: Just faster and easier. Hi, Mama.
12: Good morning, everybody.
11: Good morning to you. Happy Mother's Day coming up.
12: Thank you. Thank you, all the moms. Happy,
11: yeah.
12: Happy
11: day. But you're like, since my mom has been gone a long time, you and my mother-in-law are my moms. Because you took me in back in 2003 to all the events with the Christie family.
12: Ooh,
11: and always made me feel welcome, because a lot of times when you go to a big family, you don't feel that way. But you'd always bring me in, and I always felt very... my heart felt very full around you, and I appreciate you.
12: Thank you
11: very
12: thank
11: much.
12: You. Thank you. You're a good person, and you deserve to be around and good families. And
11: well,
12: happy
11: I love
12: to
11: you.
12: Know you.
8: Mama loves Eric so much. When my dad was passing away, she told me, "Get Eric on the phone right now. Get Eric on the phone right now. We have to tell him."
11: Yeah,
8: he
11: so
8: has
11: I could
8: to
11: talk
8: prepared.
11: To. I could try to talk to your dad before.
8: Yeah, part of the fabric of our lives. So, for those who are newer to our show, we've been on for a hot minute. Basically, I was raised on the radio.
11: Yeah, pretty much. Yeah.
8: So, pretty much, the whole city has known my life because you knew me as a single girl. You knew me as a girl going on dates. You probably were there when I got engaged, when I got married, had my kids, all the things. My dad used to be on all the time. My mom used to drive my dad here. And Sam, this is before your time, but here's how the conversation went the day before the show that he was going to be on. Hey, Dad, can you come tomorrow? Like, maybe mom can drive you so that, you know, you're on time and stuff. And what am I going to talk about? I go, what do you always talk about? We just talk about whatever. I don't know. Okay. And so my mom would come, but my mom would never come in the room. She was always watching from Studio B through the window.
11: She's like Sam during Kevin's prank calls.
8: Yeah.
11: She leaves the room and she's embarrassed.
10: I'm going to let you shine, sweetie.
8: Yeah. So then let's fast forward now. I had my mom conversation. I go, hey, Mom, tomorrow's the Mother's Day show. Do you want to come in? What am I going to talk about? I go, oh, my God. Are you dad?
11: Yeah.
10: What are you asking that for?
11: We don't plan anything. It just happens. You come in.
8: I mean, 45 years. So she wrote out some things because she wanted to share some things with people. But, Mom, you know, a lot of people listening, you've had a good experience in life. Five kids. How many grandkids now? Eight?
12: Eight.
8: No, I can't do the math. You know.
12: Great.
8: Yeah, ten.
12: Me
8: ten.
12: Too.
11: And a great.
8: Oh, yeah, because you're a great-grandma now.
11: Great-grandma.
8: Oh, my God, my nephew Dimitri has a baby.
10: Wow. Put some respect on her name, Rula.
12: I mean, it's different to be grandma, different to get
8: great-grandma
12: next level.
11: Oh, yeah, you get that photo. That's the best when you have all the generations and stuff.
8: Yeah,
11: and
8: great-grandma now. What do you want to tell people about their moms and Mother's Day that you've seen, you've learned? Because also running a family restaurant, we see a lot of moms and family dynamics.
12: Well, that's a special day every day. But Mother's Day, only one mom. One time a year, that's only mommy's holiday. Whatever, misunderstand, or you have good, hard feelings, bad feelings, that's the day. Just pick up the phone, say Happy Mother's Day. Mm-hmm. Because when mommy not here anymore, that time you realize what's happened.
11: You're right, that regret. If you have a regret, even if you're fighting or something,
12: yes,
11: at least
12: whatever.
11: Call them.
12: Whatever. I mean, it's not going to hurt to just pick up the phone and say, that's your special day. Happy Mother's Day. That's all you have to say. You're making me a different person.
11: I like that.
10: Mm-hmm.
11: Because you hear so many people that are estranged from their mother or their dad.
12: Sometimes happen. Third people get in and people believe. I have cousin and I get along with her daughter. I say, well, just one of these days, it's come. But it's so hard.
11: I get so...
12: To be mom and the kids misunderstand. Everybody making mistakes. Who's not making mistakes?
8: True.
11: Mm-hmm. You had to leave your mom.
12: You alone.
11: When you were young.
12: Yeah.
11: To come to America.
8: Yeah. How old were you when you were 20 years old when you left your mom in Greece? And the next time you saw her, how old were you? The next time you saw Yaya,
4: How old are you?
12: I guess, I don't know, 5 years or 3 years before.
11: So you didn't see your mom for 3 years.
4: Wait, she said 3 years before she died.
12: My mommy passed away. I think this is.
11: But like when you were 20, did you go back? Like
12: I've been.
11: You're able to go back every year?
4: She went back at 27 with 4 kids.
10: Wow.
4: Yeah.
11: The first time?
4: First time she saw her mom after her wedding day. She went back at 27 with 4 kids.
11: Wow.
4: Yes. I was 18 months old.
10: Oh my gosh.
4: Yes. And that was when her mom got to see her. Because they had to write letters back then.
12: I've been again and again.
10: Right, but still.
12: Before my mom passed away, I think 3 years. But always I called.
11: Do you happen to have those letters still? Like when you sent them, the ones like your mom, did she keep them?
12: My daddy sent letters, yes. I do have, yes.
11: Oh, that's cool.
12: That's the only thing you have memories.
4: Oh, that's really interesting. Yeah, my mom and dad used to both write letters to their family because you know
12: calls
4: were so expensive.
11: Plus the hours,
4: $5 a minute.
11: They're 7-8 hours ahead.
4: Yeah, 8 hours ahead. Mom, I want you to read what you wrote, and then I'll translate it, okay? Because it's like little Greek mom-isms that she came up with. She wants me to read it, but you guys want to hear her do it.
11: Yeah, I want to hear you do it. She can help.
12: But
4: I want you to read it, Mom. It's okay. I'm going to translate it for you. I want you to read it the way you wrote it, and I will translate.
12: This is for Mitera. This is for the mom.
4: Mitera is the mother, the word for mother in Greek.
13: Okay.
12: Mommy have one heart.
4: No, but I think you're doing Greek.
11: You're doing Greek. Go ahead, do your language.
4: And I can just, you can do whatever you want, whatever makes you comfortable.
12: Γιατί Mitera. Mitera έχει δύο καρδιές. 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
4: Mommy has two hearts. One is hers, and one is the one that beats for her children.
11: Mm-hmm. Aww, whatever. I like that.
12: You know, mommy never stopped, no matter
10: the
12: age, the kids, and everything.
11: Yep. Can you look at Rula as she's an adult and she has kids, or is it always, I changed your diaper,
12: members,
11: I did these things, is it hard to take?
12: I have some members for Rula. Rula with 3 kids, I can say anything now.
11: She's a handful.
12: Never stop.
10: Right.
12: The Greek word say mommy always, no matter the age. Oh, don't forget you get your jacket. Or make it have some drink or water or something. I don't care what's the age.
13: You're always mothering.
4: Yes. Exactly. Always mothering.
12: Exactly.
4: If you're just tuning into the Rula Show with Eric, it's the Mother's Day show. It's Mother's Day on Sunday. And my mom, Mama Christy, is here. The matriarch of my family and our family restaurant. So a lot of people have met Mom. She's mommed a lot of people. And she wrote some things down that she wanted to share with us. And she wrote them down because she thought she'd be nervous when she was here that she'd forget her isms. And I said, just write down the things you always tell us. Okay, right. Tell us the next one, Mama.
12: Στη ζωή υπάρχει μίσος και αδιαφορία. 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
4: Okay, in life, do you want to translate that yourself or you want me to do it?
12: No, no.
4: Okay. In life, you have love and you have hate. You give whatever you want, but you will receive whatever you gave.
13: Okay. Yeah, you get what you
4: put out.
11: I like that.
13: Right, okay.
4: Whatever you're
13: putting out. You reap what you sow.
10: Right, exactly.
11: I like that.
4: Which other one do you want to share with people, Mom? Because I know you were nervous you weren't going to remember all them all.
11: So cute.
4: Because she's always, when she comes to my house, guys, let me tell my life. God bless you, Mom. I love you so much because you are here and you are able to help me. And she'll pick up my kids from school sometimes if I've got 3 pickups at the same time, 3 different schools. Mm-hmm. And every time she leaves my house, if I don't see her before she leaves, she has little Post-its. With things like this that she has posted to the back of the counter wall.
11: That's great.
10: Oh, I love that.
4: Yo, all over my house, my whole adult life since I've become a mother, my mom will leave little Post-its like in the pantry.
10: Yeah.
4: On the wall. She'll leave them by the coffee machine or she'll leave them like at the under counter light where the light shining and she'll leave little Post-its with these little things.
11: You got to save those all. So cute. Make that into
4: a
11: scrapbook or something.
4: What's the next one? Yeah.
12: Να ελπίζεις, να χαμογελάς, να μην κρατάς κακία, υγεία και καλή καρδιά, γιατί η ζωή είναι μία.
4: Okay, I hope I can translate that one, because some of those words are big. Να ελπίζεις means to hope. Να χαμογελάς means to smile. Να μην κρατάς κακία, do not hold hate. Υγεία και καλή καρδιά, means life and a good heart.
12: Γιατί η ζωή είναι μία.
4: Because you only have one life.
10: Mm-hmm.
4: You only have one life, so don't hold hate in your heart.
12: I don't know. I mean, how much I understand, but in Greek, go different ways.
4: Yeah,
10: different ways. No, that makes sense. Thank you. Absolutely. Yeah.
11: Especially, I like going on like TikTok and looking at like nurses or people that live with people that are in hospice.
4: Yeah, the things they've learned,
11: the stuff they've heard, and what people say. Because you know, no one's ever saying, "Oh man, I wish I worked more," or "I wish I made more money." Did this? It's all about family,
4: family, family, family.
11: Regrets.
4: Somebody said, Mama Christie's given all of Houston a huge hug this morning.
11: I know.
10: So cute. It's nice.
12: So cute.
10: It's
12: Mama.
10: Nice.
8: You want to share another one with people?
11: Give us
8: some
11: another
8: people?
11: One.
8: You could be Houston's mom today, because some people don't have their moms. We acknowledge those that, whose moms have passed on. And Mother's Day weekend's hard for them.
12: Κάθε καλό σε όλο τον κόσμο να φανερωθεί και οτιδήποτε στη ζωή σας κακό να χαθεί.
8: Oh, you're going to have to translate that one, Mama. I think you have to translate that one for me. 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
12: You know.
8: To materialize.
12: Yes.
8: Okay. 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
12: Οτιδήποτε, whatever happens
8: in life. In whatever happens in life.
12: The bad.
8: Στην ζωή σας, κακό να χαθεί. Oh, yeah. Okay, let me go there again. Okay, κάθε καλό. I know, I had to piece that together.
10: That's all right.
11: Those are big words.
8: Okay, κάθε καλό σε όλο το κόσμο. Okay, so everything good in all the world for it to materialize. And whatever, και ό,τι, οπωσδήποτε στην ζωή σας, καλό να χαθεί. And absolutely everything good in your life to come true. Right?
12: Fine.
8: Yeah, okay, I didn't get that.
11: I saw a video of a guy saying they said, we got 100 people that are lucky. They just have lucky stuff happen their whole life.
8: Yeah.
11: They win stuff. They're just in the right place. And then we have 100 people that weren't lucky. And then they gave them all the same paper and they put things on the paper that see if they find it.
8: Okay.
11: And all the lucky people found this certain thing on the paper. They caught this little advertisement or whatever to get something. Mm-hmm. And the negative people or the people that didn't win could never find it.
8: What?
11: Yeah.
8: Really?
11: And they're saying is that when you're lucky, it's really not just because you're lucky. It's because you want that. You're not settling.
14: It's a mindset.
11: Yeah, it's your mindset.
10: Mm. Oh, wow.
11: So anyone could be lucky. It's just some people are just set in their ways and they're just going to look at things negative, you know, be negative about things, or they're just not looking positively at situations. So, I mean, you know, when you're sick, being positive, they say is so important. And
8: for sure.
11: Good spirits. It's that way in life, too. So
8: Mama,
11: don't be negative.
8: I know. Don't be negative. Mama.
12: I have one joke. Daddy's always like to say joke.
8: Oh,
11: ooh, you
8: have
11: a joke?
8: Hey!
11: Let's
8: go with the jokes.
11: You like jokes?
8: Famous for his jokes.
11: We should not have you go to Kevin Autry's.
15: This is Sparta.
8: That's my dad's voice.
11: Carline Karaoke. Typhoon Text.
10: Carline Comedy.
8: Carline Comedy. You're thinking of Carpool Karaoke.
10: I said Carline Comedy.
11: It's Friday.
8: Okay, yeah. You say the joke in Greek, and I will translate it, unless you want to translate, because that one I can get.
12: Στα 90 περπατώ, στα 100 θα φτάσω, και μόνο τότε θα σκεφτώ, εάν γεράσω.
8: At 90, I'm going to walk. At 100, I'm going to get there. And only then am I going to think about to myself, have I gotten old? Have I aged?
12: But I think it's a bit different.
8: 90 to 100, because you know, they're not the same. That's the joke.
11: I feel like your dad is here. I feel like that's your dad.
8: Except he's not here laughing at the own joke. At his own jokes.
11: You have to laugh before you do the punchline.
8: You know,
14: that's what you do.
8: One person said, Mom on text. You see this text screen right here? This is how people can respond to us. One person said, oh my God, your mom's making me cry on my way to graduation. Oh, that's so cute. Another person said, I don't care what you told your mom when you were a teenager. Your mom is perfect. Isn't that funny? Because every teenager's like, shit, Mom.
10: Yes. Yes. Or it's like, I remember they did this. And then you have these moments and you're like, well, I as a mom now too, you realize your mom, she never lived this life before. This is the first time she was raising kids.
8: Yeah,
10: just like how you are. You don't get a book. Everything is not planned
11: out. You know
10: out.
11: What's great, Sam?
10: So you're learning together.
11: What's great is we don't know that because we feel safe around our parents because we think they know everything and we feel protected.
10: Yes.
11: If we knew this,
10: we'd be like,
11: oh my God, we'd all be on Xanax and Zoloft at age four.
8: But, okay, so here's a question for the seasoned mom in the room, since my mom is here. Mm-hmm. You know, you're in your 70s now, Mom. You've raised five kids. You've got grandkids. You're a great grandma now. So do you still feel, do you still feel like you don't know what you're doing? Even as a grandma?
12: No, right now you know everything, right?
8: Don't you know everything? Please tell me you know everything.
12: Nobody knows everything. You always learn. From mistakes, for the life, for shared things. Mm-hmm. Everybody. Every day you learn different things. I feel myself, I'm not almost 80. I feel 50 or so. I say, what am I talking about? I'm crazy. I have son almost 60. I don't know. My life now makes me down.
11: That's
12: I feel,
11: good.
12: You know, I'm still young. I can do things.
11: Uh-huh. Absolutely. If your health.
10: Yeah.
12: I mean, I don't know 100% my health, but well, I'm not feeling
8: but don't you feel
12: down.
8: Like keeping yourself busy the and that what keeps you up?
12: Oh, I'm 40, I'm 50. I say, look behind you, look front of you. God give you another year. Why are you so stressed for the year? Just no bear.
11: Yeah, just... Mm-hmm. I mean, you're right.
12: Of course you learn every day.
8: But when you see me making mistakes, as you know I do, or any of your kids, aren't you like kind of looking at us like, oh my God, I know you don't know this, but I know this. Can
12: so
8: you just listen to me?
12: So how many times I come to move things and different things? That's mommy.
8: Yeah, I did this on Weekends with Rula, which that's on Saturdays here, 6 to 9 a.m. I've had my mom on Weekends with Rula.
11: Is she on tomorrow?
8: She was too busy with her senior citizens lunch. So when I was recording it, but I talked about her because I said every time my mom comes to my house, I told y'all about the post-it notes. But the other thing, too, is if I'm in my little office where I'm recording stuff and my mom is there because she brought one of my kids home from school, before she leaves... She has changed something in the house. Like,
12: I don't know if I get through.
8: And then she'll be like,
12: but that's.
8: Do you want me to move this? Is it okay that I move these flowers over here? I go, Mom, do whatever you want. Whatever you want. Whatever you want.
10: Oh my gosh, I love that.
8: So magically, my shelves have become decorated. Like, she'll bring like a plant.
11: You didn't do it?
8: Yeah, I didn't do it. She'll bring like a vase. And this was, I mean, I don't know if you're going to like it, but I put that over there. I go, it's fine. It's fine. Whatever you want. I don't care. It's fine. Whatever you want. Decorate my house. I don't care. It's fine.
11: That's awesome.
8: So anyway.
10: I love that. Because sometimes with my mom, I'm like, Mom, that's not my mom likes colors. And I'm very like, beige.
8: I'm
10: like,
8: mom.
10: Just do beige colors, Mom. We don't need
11: stuff?
10: Colors. We don't need
11: boring.
10: Anything like that. I know. Yeah. Very boring.
12: We're always busy. Leave early in the morning. Came home. Especially the kids. Focus with the kids.
10: Yeah.
12: I don't think have time just
11: to think of that.
12: Things.
8: Yeah.
10: Love
8: the kids
10: it.
8: Are like, we need to decorate our house more. There's nothing in here. I'm like, oh, sorry. You have a bed, right?
12: Christmas, I think everybody's house empty.
10: Oh, yeah.
12: Right?
10: Mm-hmm.
11: Especially Rula's.
12: Yeah,
10: especially
12: yeah,
10: your house is
11: that's
10: amazing.
11: That's when people have a storage unit
10: Christmas.
11: Just for Christmas stuff. Yes.
8: That's right.
10: Yes.
11: And a three-car
12: Rula
11: garage full of Christmas stuff.
12: But year-round, just plain house.
8: Yeah.
12: I mean, have decoration, but you know what I'm talking about.
8: Yeah,
12: Christmas.
8: Well, Mama, I love you so much, and I'm
11: thank
8: so lucky that
11: up.
8: I have
12: I'm
8: you here.
12: I'm happy to be here, you guys. See, these make me feel like I'm 40 years old. I'm not almost 80. These things make me, little things, not little things, that's a big deal to come here.
11: But that's good to know.
12: You know what I mean, just little things make me happy.
11: So I was wondering that, I'm like, when I'm 80 someday, will I feel 80 or am I going to feel like...
8: She said she feels 50.
12: Two more years, I'll go be 80, but it's fine.
10: Amazing.
12: It's just the number.
8: Mm-hmm. Just the number, baby.
10: It is.
8: Well, Mama Chrissy's going to guest DJ with us.
11: Yeah.
8: We're not kicking you out yet.
11: Yeah, just hang out with us.
8: Yeah, we can hang out with us. Should we try and play the game for Nate Bargatze?
14: Definitely.
11: Yeah,
14: he's ready.
11: Let's bring it up.
8: Okay, Nate Bargatze tickets are up for grabs. He'll be at the Toyota Center. And to make it fun, we're going to play a game. We need four contestants, right?
11: Yep.
8: Okay, 833-390-KRBE. We will play for you.
11: Yeah.
8: We are
11: mm-hmm.
8: playing for you, just like Rapid Fire Quiz. You just pick which one of us you think can win this game. And it's all about how quick we can think about song lyrics. It's a song lyric game.
11: Give an example, Kev. Like, what is the game?
14: I'm going to say a lyric. One of you are going to say
10: your
14: name.
10: You're going to say a word.
14: I'm sorry. A word. And then you guys are going to give me a lyric to it. The word is tonight.
11: And then
8: Tonight. Oh. But is that enough words?
11: Do you remember
10: it is. Oh, you have to have four. Yeah.
11: Four or five.
10: Okay.
8: Yeah. So 833-390-KRBE. It's a chance to win a pair of tickets to see Nate Bargatze June 18th at the Toyota Center. And we'll see who's going to win this game next on The Rula Show with Eric and my mom.
10: Yay!
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15: Hey, good morning. From the Bell Furniture Unbeatable Prices Traffic Desk, 288 South Freeway southbound. Before the 610 South Loop, watch for a stalled car blocking the right shoulder. I-45 northbound at the Hardy Toll Road, a stalled vehicle was just moved over to the right shoulder. West Park Tollway eastbound at Westheimer Place Drive, there is an accident blocking the right shoulder. I'm Becca Parker with your KRBE traffic check.
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11: K-R-E-E. All right, I'm going to talk to all you dads out there and kids. 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
10: So Mother's Day is this weekend. 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It never goes away. 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
8: All right, coming up next, we're going to play a game so you can score Nate Bargatze tickets. Maybe that could be a gift for Mother's Day for the mom in your life, because Nate Bargatze will be here in June.
11: Yep.
8: You can present the tickets if you win them Sunday. Say, hey, guess what? I won. We have four contestants sitting by the line. It's a game about song lyrics. Now, which one of us is going to take this game? I have no idea.
11: For this game,
8: the
11: who
8: words
11: knows?
8: Coming at us. Who knows? But first, we're going to play Sabrina Carpenter. Mom, what's the name of the song by Sabrina Carpenter?
12: Espresso.
8: Espresso.
11: Oh, yeah.
8: Espresso.
11: I could use some of that.
8: Espresso. Sabrina Carpenter now, and then we'll get to the game on The Rula Show with Eric and KRBE.

0: Sabrina Carpenter Espresso on The Realist Show with Eric and 104.1 KRVE. It is almost a show behind the show.
1: I'm having fun because Realist's sister, Kathy, and my wife are best friends. They went to high school together. I'm here because I know how they had parties when Mama Christie was out of town and stuff. I was asking her about those things.
0: Yeah, that's funny because now as an adult, you get to peek inside your wife's high school life.
1: Yeah.
0: Through the eyes of the mother that had to call them out on misbehaving.
1: That's funny.
0: Hilarious. Okay. So we're going to play a game for you to win Nate Bargatze tickets. He's going to be here June the 18th. Toyota Center, get your tickets at LiveNation.com or just hopefully you're one of the people sitting by and we'll be doing this up into the showtime.
1: He's got two shows, so that's crazy. That's awesome.
0: That's going to be... I mean, he is really funny, and he's a clean comic. He doesn't...
1: No.
0: I don't think I've ever heard him say bad words.
1: Nope.
0: Maybe once for effect. I don't know. Okay, so we've got four contestants on the line. Alameda answers the phones, and so he has gotten the contestants to pair up with us because Kevin has to actually play the game, even though we've got the idea. Kevin, you brought this to us.
2: Yeah, it's a game that anyone can play at home. There is a version of it you can buy at the store called Sing It.
1: It's a little microphone you put...
2: In the middle of the table.
1: Then you just have to grab it.
2: Whoever grabs the mic first can sing the lyric. However, we cannot do that. We're too far away from one another. So we're going to yell out our name.
1: Yep.
0: Right, okay.
2: And then you must sing said lyric. And how many words of the lyric do we want?
1: Should we do four or five?
0: Because we did five last time.
2: We got to do five? All right.
0: Okay.
1: Five words. How about two?
0: No, it doesn't work.
2: You got to know the dang lyric.
0: No. So we don't know the words Alameda has chosen to write down. Whatever word he tells, do we yell out our name if we think we have it?
2: Yes.
0: Okay.
2: Yes.
0: And if we fail, then somebody else has a chance at it.
1: Is it the first one to
0: how
1: three?
0: Many points,
1: what do we
0: do? How many points wins this?
2: I think the first to three, because that's all we got time for.
1: Yeah.
3: This
1: could be over fast.
3: But there is a bonus. There is a bonus. Okay. So the first word is light.
0: Oh.
2: Kevin! Light, bright, turn off the lights and...
0: That's not a song.
3: That's not a song.
0: That's a commercial.
1: That's a commercial.
3: Who's got it? Sam.
4: Oh, I'm blinded by the lights. Stop.
0: Stop the next word? I don't think so.
3: Oh, I'm blinded by the... She got it.
0: Okay.
1: I was just saying, you light up my life.
0: Okay. I was thinking of lights by what's her name? Lights, and that's all she says.
2: That's all she says.
0: Yeah, by Ellie Goulding.
4: She doesn't say that.
0: But I don't know the words. Okay, Sam gets it. Sam gets the one for lights.
2: I don't even know what song she was singing, but
0: let's go.
3: The next word is on.
1: On.
0: Oh my God,
1: Eric.
0: Okay.
1: On the road again, like a gypsy, something in the highway.
2: Okay. I think you got enough of it.
0: Yeah. Okay.
3: Sure.
0: Yeah. Okay.
3: I'll give you that one.
2: That's good. The next
0: word is rock. Kevin.
2: Rock you like a hurricane.
0: Rock you like a hurricane.
4: Okay.
0: Kevin got a rock. Got it. Okay, man.
3: The next word is go.
0: Oh God,
2: Kevin!
1: What is go go?
2: I wanna go go
3: Britney
2: all Spears. The
0: wait.
4: Okay, got that one.
1: I got two. Okay. Stop, Kevin.
3: Okay, the next word is don't.
0: Rilla. Don't you forget about me?
1: Yeah, okay.
4: Oh yay!
0: Okay, on the board.
3: Oh, this one might be too easy. Never mind. We're not gonna do that one.
2: Okay.
3: Back.
2: Kevin.
0: Oh, Kevin got first.
4: Dang it.
2: You're a big, fine woman gonna back that thing up.
0: But did you see
3: No,
0: it?
3: That's
1: Thank
3: not
1: right.
3: That's not the lyrics.
4: Yeah, that's right.
3: Who's got it?
4: Me? Rilla, I thought.
1: I just don't know the five words.
0: Back streets, back. All right.
1: Was it five?
0: All right.
4: She totally got that one.
1: Yeah, I got it to her.
3: The next word is yeah.
4: Yeah. It's Usher song.
3: At the very end, he goes, yeah.
1: I'll give it to her.
4: It's Usher song.
0: She's
1: a mother.
0: Sam's got
1: Mother's Day.
3: Next word is drive.
2: Kevin.
3: Ooh, no, that's Eric.
2: She drives me crazy.
0: No, Kevin got it.
1: No, I said it. He said my name.
3: I think it was Eric.
4: Yeah, but Alameda is the judge.
3: And Eric got it.
1: Yep, suck it.
3: And everybody's tied.
0: Eric got judged. I never even heard Eric's voice.
1: I didn't hear his voice either. I was a ninja.
0: Oh, God. Okay, we're all tied at two.
3: Okay.
0: Next one wins it. Here we go.
3: The next one wins it, and then we'll get to the bonus. Mom.
0: Oh.
1: Mom. I don't know a mom one. I know mother, but not mom.
4: Mom.
0: Oh my God.
2: Kevin!
3: Okay.
2: Stacy's mom has got it going on.
3: Oh!
5: Yeah! Dang it!
0: So Special K wins that. Who's his contestant?
1: Yeah, we'll do the bonus after.
3: We have a bonus. We have a bonus.
0: Hold on.
1: Let's give the winner.
0: Okay, the contestant.
4: Frank.
0: Frank, you just won this game. Frank, neighbor yes. Gadget tickets.
6: All right.
0: Because Stacy's mom has got it going on, and it's Dang a very inappropriate song.
2: You should have known that
0: is
2: one.
0: Is there another mom song besides that one? I can't even think of
1: what
0: one.
1: Else is there
0: hang
1: for
0: on
1: moms?
0: The line. There's hang on the line.
4: Probably a lot.
0: Frank, oh my God.
3: Yes.
0: Okay, so we got that, but you want to do the bonus real quick?
3: Yes, we have a bonus. Okay, it was worth 3 points, and it was going to steal it, but I don't think anybody's going to get it. You have 5 seconds, okay? Name a song with a season in it. Winter, spring,
0: Rilla.
3: Summer, fall.
0: Rilla.
3: Oh, really?
0: Yes.
3: Go.
0: Winter Wonderland.
3: Go.
0: Okay. Over the grass. Something like that.
3: No.
0: Gone away.
1: Oh my God, what's that one?
0: Is the bluebird. That's Winter
1: California
0: Wonderland.
1: Dreaming. Don't they have something in that song? All the winter.
0: No, that's all the winds have changed.
2: There's all kinds of songs about summer.
0: Oh, Hazy Shade of Winter.
3: Okay.
0: Bomb, ba na na na na na na na. I gotta do the thing in my head. Dun, dun, dun, dun,
2: summer,
0: na,
2: summertime.
4: What?
0: Oh, yeah, summertime.
1: Doesn't that fellow fall have summertime?
3: The
1: summertime.
3: Yeah. The 5 seconds
0: you
3: were
0: just
3: up.
0: Sit back and unwind. I just sit back and
3: but
0: unwind.
3: But Special K wins it regardless.
1: Yep,
4: oh my gosh.
0: That is hard. That is really
1: thanks,
0: hard.
1: Lamine.
4: Those okay. are great
0: thanks,
4: words,
0: Lamine. That's great. Yeah. Frank's the winner. Nate Bargatze tickets for Frank. Congratulations.
1: Oh, Frank.
0: I'm sweating.
3: Nice.
0: I took my jacket.
4: Hey, I know, that's what I did, too.
1: We all did decent in that.
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0: Okay, just another reminder real quick, brought to you by Easy Fiber. For any teacher or administrator or parent that didn't see this yesterday, come across your emails or you see it in the news, Canvas is the website that all these schools, universities, colleges, and public schools, I don't know how many private schools have it, over 8,500 schools across the nation. It has been ransomed by ransomware. It's ransomed by the cyber bullies. It's been breached. So all of the information's out there. So you need to educate your student in your life, and the parents need to also understand that you might get phished. You might get phished because
1: be
0: it's graduation time and it's finals time. And this is where kids will submit their work to show they did it. This is where teachers post the grades. It's where teachers post communication about the stuff. So you have to really make sure you're not getting phished and educate your kids on this, because it could say, open this right now or your grade will be in jeopardy. Open this right now or graduation is in jeopardy. It's going to be that panic type of thing to get you to click the link.
1: Yep.
0: It has been compromised. Hopefully and they are giving them until May 12th to pay the ransom or they're not, it's like a threatening thing. So you have to, and they might reach out to you personally and try and ransom you. So
1: I would
0: just
1: email
0: really
1: your school or talk to your school and find out.
0: Absolutely. School administrators need to educate everybody.
1: How do you forget
0: everybody.
1: Summer of 69, by the way? For
0: yeah, but what are the
1: spring?
0: Words? That's not Josie's on a vacation far away.
1: That's outfield played. Oh.
0: How does that one start?
1: I got a first real six string. Bought it at the 5 and died.
0: Bought it at the 5? See, I wouldn't remember.
1: No.
0: Nope. I remembered. Okay. Coming up next, Eric's facts. Are they Mother's Day facts?
1: Mother's Day facts. And Kevin took your texts from the week, the ones that stuck out to him. We put it into a song. So you, if you wrote this text, you might be...
2: In the song?
1: In the song. You're a songwriter.
0: So
1: who knew?
0: So fun. You're going to hear it next on The Rula Show with Eric.
9: Good morning from the Bell Furniture Unbeatable Prices Traffic Desk. 288 South Freeway southbound before the 610 South Loop. There is a stalled heavy truck blocking the right shoulder. Use caution there. I-45 North Freeway northbound at Luetta. Stalled vehicle is blocking the right shoulder. 610 West Loop southbound between Highway 290 and Richmond. There's a 10-minute delay. I'm Becca Parker with your KRBE traffic check.
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8: Good morning from the Bell Furniture Unbeatable Prices Traffic Desk. Sam Houston Tollway southbound at Highway 3 Old Galveston Road. There's a crash at the off-ramp. You're slow from the East Toll Plaza. 59 southbound between I-10 and Fannin. There is a 9-minute slowdown. I-10 East Freeway westbound at the 610 East Loop. Watch for a stalled heavy truck blocking the right shoulder. There's some heavy stop and go to get by. I'm Becca Parker with your KRBE traffic check.
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1: for that. 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
0: Woo, had me holding my breath there during Drake. Did we catch him all? All right, coming up next, not too far away from your first chance to score that Mother's Day package at the Omni Houston Galleria Hotel. Also, Special K did prank a mama in Houston today. 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
22: And don't be surprised when I call you just like this. Jonathan, hello.
23: Oh, wow, you actually called.
22: I did. Can we prank your lady?
23: Oh, definitely, man. That's going to be awesome.
22: All right, tell Rula, Eric, and Sam what's going on. Wait, Sam left the room. Okay, tell Rula and Eric.
23: Hey, my name is Jonathan. I want to prank my girlfriend, Haley. Currently, we're trying to get our daughter into elementary school, and she's super nervous about the whole registration, about messing something up. And I think, you know, she'll kind of freak out a bit, but overall, hopefully she laughs.
22: Right. Now, I understand that the registration documents are supposed to be done on a computer, like a PC, but she went ahead and did them on her phone.
23: Correct. Yes. And she was super nervous about that with the whole zooming in, zooming out, and it was a whole hassle.
22: All right. We'll ding her for doing it on the crazer.
23: Yeah, thank you for calling.
22: You're welcome, man. All right, so that's just my first idea here.
0: Okay.
22: She is an avid listener of The Rula Show with Eric.
1: Oh, so she might know.
22: I'm going to try to put on just a different version of one of my characters, maybe. Okay. Maybe Jaime's sister.
0: Okay,
22: she's a little more timid.
0: Okay.
22: A little more low-key.
0: What's
22: not
0: her
22: as
0: name? Does she have
22: abrasive.
0: Jaime's sister?
22: You'll find out.
0: Okay.
24: Hello?
25: Yeah, good morning, Miss. It's Jesse calling from elementary.
24: Yes, ma'am.
25: Hi, I'm actually calling in regards to an incomplete application for.
24: Oh, yes, okay, because I had to make two accounts. So I first was making her application, and then the email that I had, it got all messed up. So I ended up making a new email, and then I was able to complete that application. I need to delete that other one?
25: Oh, my goodness, because, like, we were wondering why, like, if you have two students or, like, one student or, like...
24: Oh, my gosh, I'm so sorry.
25: Oh, my goodness, because we may have accepted the wrong student because it looks like it was the application was done on, like, a flip phone or something like that.
0: Oh, my God.
24: Yes.
25: So did you apply on, like, a BlackBerry or, like, a Crazer, like old phone?
24: No, it was an iPhone.
25: Okay, but so, like, since it's past the deadline, you're going to need to immediately... Okay.
24: Immediately delete the other account?
25: Otherwise, she will have to take the bus to Greens Point.
0: What?
24: Oh.
25: It's what? Very imperative that you have... Ma'am.
0: Oh, my God.
25: Yeah, I was just saying that how important it is that you do that.
24: What do I need to do? I'll do anything.
25: God. I'm so sorry you're having issues. Like, are you okay? Ma'am?
1: Oh, no!
0: Oh, my God. So she's panicking, freaking out.
1: Yes! I'll do anything.
22: Yes, yes. Panic has now set in.
1: No.
22: And she, I guess, was through with me as well.
1: Oh.
22: So let's call her back.
0: Okay. This
22: and
0: poor
22: see
0: woman.
22: If,
0: she's like,
22: I don't
0: oh,
22: know,
0: my
22: should
0: God.
22: I,
0: bust
22: should,
0: a Greens Point? What?
22: I mean, should I relieve the panic or set in more? You know.
0: Let me guess.
24: Hello?
25: Yes, ma'am. We were cut off.
24: Yeah, I'm sorry about that. Okay. You could delete the other application.
25: Okay, I was just doing that, and then I lost you, so I didn't know what direction you wanted me to take, so I just deleted all of them.
0: Oh, my gosh.
24: All of them?
25: Yes, oh both of them, because you said that you were having some issues.
24: Oh, no. I need that application. Okay, do I have time to redo it? And then I can delete that other email.
25: Okay, what about this? Have you taken the STAR test?
24: No.
25: Okay, I'll send it to you. You know what? This is for next year? I'm just looking at the application here. I also started elementary late, and I turned out just fine.
24: Is this Kevin?
25: Oh. It's Kevin from The Ruler Show with Eric, yeah.
24: Oh my gosh. I knew it. I hung up. I called my partner. I was like, did you put me to be on a prank call?
0: My gosh.
25: I'm sorry.
24: I'm sweating. I'm like, this process is so stressful.
22: I know. He told me how stressful it was and that you applied on the phone. And they said, don't do that.
24: Oh, my gosh. Nerves are shot for the rest of the day.
22: I bet they are. He said that you listen, so I'm going to have to put on, like, a different voice. So, like, I just kind of changed it up a little bit for you.
24: Oh, no, I knew that voice. I packed up so many times to that voice.
22: Oh, my goodness. Now, do you have a message for Jonathan who set you up?
24: I do. Jonathan, thank you so much for giving me a heart attack on my day off. And I'll see you when you get home.
22: <Uh-oh>. All right, now yeah. I think you know what to say at the end here. Special K pranked me on KRBE. Can you say that, please?
24: Special K pranked me on KRBE.
0: Yay! And that's, you can get hooked up with Special K at KRBE.com/prank call requests. Just fill out the short form and lead him down the right lane to prank the person in your life.
6: So, let them know if they listen to the show, because then he has to...
22: Change up another voice.
0: So all morning long, guys, can I tell you guys that I've been making notes about our show, as I usually do. If you watch our KRBE socials, by the way, let me say this, because this drives me crazy when I'm watching, because I know what I'm doing, and nobody else knows what I'm doing. If you watch our KRBE digitals, and we're taking calls, and I'm looking down, or I'm always writing down what we're doing, because for 23 years, I've written down what we're doing. And so I write. And that's why yesterday at this time, Eric was like, we need more pens.
6: Yeah, we're
0: the
6: out.
0: The banks and the title companies always had the best pens. So I've been enjoying writing with my new pen today, Eric.
6: Oh, yeah. We told people yesterday around this time, hey, if you have pens to send them our way, we'll give you a shout out.
0: And guess who answered that call right up here in person? Her name was Grace.
6: Yeah, she was so nice.
0: She works at Wound Local. They are traveling wound care service. So people who can't get to the hospital, the doctor's office, they go to them.
6: That's smart.
0: And she brought us their notepads and she brought us their awesome pens. And she didn't think she'd see us. She struck the jackpot with all of us here.
6: Yeah, because we were leaving late.
0: And she wrote, hi, guys. We aren't a bank or a title company, but we do have good pens. I heard you guys this morning talk about the pens and wanted to share and say thank you for always entertaining me as I drive all over the city of Houston educating people about our amazing service and how we can help so many patients with advanced wound care needs. We also have good notepads, so I hope you enjoy these as well. And for the days like today, when roses got crazy, and you have our little stress doctors to squeeze, stress doctors. So that's Grace Bain from Wound Local. That was so sweet. So I've been enjoying your notepad today, Grace, and I love these pens.
6: This is good paper too. It's like thick.
0: It's good paper cardstock, and it's good pens. So if you like the pens at your job, and you know that your job has tons of pens, bring them on over. You can bring them and drop them here at 9801 West Time. You can mail them. One time we did a whole campaign for Phoenix to change his t-shirt.
6: Oh, yeah.
0: Because he didn't have a t-shirt.
6: He got like 100
0: and
6: shirts.
0: And we said, if you have a t-shirt for your company, just mail us a t-shirt with your company logo for Real Sam. And he probably got like 50 to 100 t-shirts.
6: It was close to 100
0: shirts. So Sam needs somebody with a metal detector to help find her keys. Just kidding.
5: I didn't send t-shirts my way. I was like, please don't. She'll just cut them up and make them DIYs. And crop tops.
0: No. And do we have time for that song or not? We don't have time for the song.
6: It's only a minute.
0: One of them.
5: Which one?
0: The country one? The Johnny Cash one?
22: Yeah, Johnny Cash one.
0: So these are the end of the week text. You guys text us at 37530. Kevin snatched a bunch of them that stuck out to us and put them in the AI generator we have to make songs. And it was in the spirit of Johnny Cash.
6: The best part is people are texting, that was me.
5: Yeah.
6: I wrote that.
0: Yeah, you might hear your text if you text us and we snatch it up and put it in the song. So here's the Johnny Cash version of your text of the week.
7: These

0: Happy Mother's Day to you, Rula.
1: Thank you. And to you too, Sam.
0: And of course, your mom, who's in the studio with us today.
1: Mama Christy and I are going to leave together. This is so funny. She gets to see our whole show pretty much. She's never been here when we do this. She's what we do now. I go, we get to leave.
2: Yep.
0: Go see Devil Wears Prada too.
1: I'll probably fall asleep. Actually, speaking to my mom driving a lot, she's driving me to the dentist today. Because I have so much anxiety, they told me to take this relaxing medicine that they prescribed, so I can't drive on it. So mom's taking me to the dentist like I'm 12.
0: Look at that. Full circle.
1: Happy Mother's Day,
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0: Happy Mother's Day.
1: Y'all have a happy Mother's Day, and to all the mamas that aren't with us anymore, if you lost your mama, memory eternal to all your mamas, because I want to acknowledge them too. We have a lot of friends and family and listeners who lost their mamas.
0: Stepmoms as well. You guys step up big time.
1: Grandmas that have stepped in as moms, aunts that have stepped in as moms, and if you're a child that doesn't have your mama here on earth, hopefully you can celebrate with one that is like a mama for you. Thank you so much for listening to our show. 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Happy. Why I feel like I'm in the spirit of Johnny Cash when I'm talking.
0: I know. Someone said it's more like George Strait, they felt.
1: No.
4: Oh, okay.
1: Really?
4: Yeah.
0: Okay. Johnny Cash is more.
1: Yeah, you're right. You're right. Yeah, that's a good one. Okay. So, text of the week. It could be yours next Friday. Who knows?
0: Especially if you make fun of me, you'll be on there. Some reason rules, okay?
4: Cut and paste a lot of Eric's.
1: Yeah. So many. Until 12.
2: Yep.
1: And tell me the winner's name for the Omni thing, Kev.
4: Carrie.
1: Congratulations. The Omni Houston Hotel overnight. You got two more chances, guys, at 120 and 420 to win that great gift for the mom in your life.
0: Special
1: Have a
0: K
1: happy,
0: will be on
1: safe
0: tonight,
1: weekend.
0: Or this afternoon.
4: Oh. Yeah, I'm coming back because the other Kevin is getting his surgery, his shoulder reattached.
1: Oh my gosh, that's
4: so
1: such crazy.
4: I will, so why not just replace a Kevin with a Kevin?
1: That's right.
4: And Kevin I will be on Guyline Comedy today.
1: You have to imitate Kevin Quinn the whole time. And how many people realize it's not Kevin Quinn or you?
4: 104.1 KRBE, Kevin Andre.
1: Okay, Sam's going to be on 10-12. Y'all have a great day. Safe weekend.
0: You got a good
1: Love
0: voice.
1: You guys. We'll see you Monday at 6 o'clock on The Rula Show with Eric and KRBE.
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0: I'm still jumping for Special K. So Friday, free-for-all that happened at 9 this morning. That's why we're like, let's kick this off an hour of nonstop hit music on Caribbean Eat. Hopefully keep the vibe since it's Friday.
1: When I was young,

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Happy Friday. It's your girl Sam hanging out with you during this hour of nonstop hit music on 104.1 KRBE. At least for this hour, we can push through, answer all those work emails, get yourself some coffee, and just hang out with me, okay? We're going to make today a great day. I feel it in my bones.

0: like, what are we getting into tonight? And it's going to rain. I need Kevin to play that for us. Astros are playing, but it's an away game. So this could work. You could watch this at your house, hanging out with the family, getting ready for Mother's Day. 5:10 against Cincinnati Reds. Like I said, it's an away game. So maybe at home on the sofa with a cold beer. I like that idea.
1: They say the holy water's watered down, and this town's lost its faith. Our colors will fade eventually, so if our time is running out, day after day, we'll make the mundane our masterpiece. Oh my, my, oh my, my love, I take one look at you, you're taking me out.

As you're going to pick up the kids from school, I get it. It's a long day. You probably are stuck in line. You just want to go home. You need a laugh. Kevin and Audrey are going to make you laugh with Car Line Comedy. Plus, win your way into Typhoon, Texas for Kevin and Audrey's Last Laugh and qualify for a cabana upgrade at 3:15 today on KRBE.

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If you're still looking for those last-minute Mother's Day gifts, there's a whole list of things that she does not want. A chia pet, a weird kitchen gadget, socks, a vacuum cleaner, and she doesn't want flavored popcorn. Unless maybe she collects all of those items. I don't know. You should know your mama better. It's KRV.

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Marius will receive a star on the Hollywood Walk of Fame on May 22nd. Guess how many stars are actually on the Hollywood Walk of Fame? 2,845. Interesting. Who's the artist? Miley Cyrus on May 22nd. It's KRVE.

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1: Now let's get to it. If you are looking for experiences, something to do fun with your mom, maybe she's like, I want you to plan something. You're like, I don't know. There's a Mother's Day at Bayou Bend. You can wander the beautiful estate gardens while listening to live musical performances, and moms get in for free. 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Mother's Day at the Houston Zoo. You can even snag a $35 Mother's Day add-on package that includes a professional photo, a glass of mimosa, a souvenir bracelet, and a giraffe feeding experience. Like I said, hopefully not all these things are already booked out because you waited until the last minute. It's okay. I'm still giving you some ideas. Experience a vibrant outdoor afternoon watching a live polo match surrounded by beautiful floral arrangements. This is the Ponies and Petals Cup. That's cute. At the Houston Polo Club on Sunday. Ooh, I like this for the wellness mamas. Mommy and Mimosa Rooftop Yoga. This is happening at Sunset Rooftop Lounge. Like I said, double check. Make sure these things are not already booked out. And if you can't afford anything, just spend quality time with your mom. Maybe put the dishes away. Maybe cook her a meal. Let her sleep in this weekend. Just some ideas. Okay, my friends. And all the moms that are listening.

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0: It's Sam on 104.1 KRBE with Mother's Day happening on Sunday. You want to give your mama some shout-out, some love?
1: I want to shout out my mom, Shannon. She is an awesome mom. She has raised me and my three brothers. I love her so, so much. And I pray that she will receive everything that is her heart's desire.
0: You are so sweet. I need my son to be mama's boys like this. I love that. Well, thanks for calling KRBE.

And talking about a star boy, I have two sons. And looking at the weather today, I'm like, oh, it's going to rain, which means two kids inside, stuck inside with all this rain. Good thing I can listen to KRB at home on my Alexa. I'm trying to drown out the craziness.

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1: All week long on KRBE, we are sending you or your mama to Omni. And we still have two more chances today, 120 and 420. Plus, we're doing the grand prize drawing today, a free massage for mom and her crew, plus a poolside cabana. You definitely want to win these. So what time again? 120 and 420 on KRBE. Respect you like a lover. Oh, oh, oh, oh, oh, oh. You could bet that, never gotta sweat that. You could bet that, never gotta sweat that. You could bet that, never gotta sweat that.

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0: We keep the relationship in the band strong with humor. We've been a band together 18, 19 years. That's longer than most people's marriages. Not to be dark, but I'm just being real, especially in America. You know what I mean? It's longer than most businesses. It's longer than, definitely longer than most bands. I'm just trying to, you know, ever since Tom Brady started, I've just been watching. I'll be like, if you know what? I got to last longer than him. This guy is never going to retire. I somehow had to figure out how to have enough juice to outlast Tom Brady. I've done it, but, you know, I didn't play college ball. So I added 4 years to it, and I'm still going. And I'm not going to stop till I've outlasted Tom Brady. And then I'll retire after he does. But honestly, jokes and dinners. Like, go laugh a lot, have dinners together once a week. Don't do drugs, stay clean. That's how we stay together as a band.

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0: A national day is it? It is Friday, May 8th, and today is National Have a Coke Day. What is this obsession with Coca-Cola? But it has to be diet, has to be Coke Zero. There's hats, there's shirts, like there is a phenomenon happening. Well, if you enjoy Coke, today is your day, my friend. Go enjoy that Coca-Cola.
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As we continue another hour of nonstop hit music on 104.1 and KRVE, it's been your girl Sam hanging out with you. I hope you have a fantastic Friday. I know it's kind of gross, isn't it? But if you're a mama and you're like, treat yourself, okay, girl? Treat yourself to a nice lunch today, and you can thank me later. But I will chat with you Monday. Have a fantastic weekend. DJ Noel is next. For just

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0: is Kevin and Audrey here, and you're invited to the last. 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

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We're going to have a Roses update with Tyler after he found out his wife of 4 years, Julie, is messing around with his stepdad, Kim.

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1: This is Vanessa.
2: Hey, Vanessa, what's going on today?
1: Nothing, just heading to the gym. I put on the radio on my way to the gym.
2: Oh, okay, right on. Now, are you driving safe out there in this rain? Because the streets are wet.
1: I am. I actually stopped at the gas station. I need a little gas.
2: Oh, hey, let me ask you a question, Vanessa. Do you have a mom in your life, or are you a mom yourself?
1: Both. I have my mom, and I am a mom.
2: Oh, well, happy Mother's early Mother's Day to both of you. By the way, congratulations. You're caller 104, girl. Woo!
1: Oh, my God. I cannot. What? Oh, my God.
2: That's right, Vanessa. You just won a one-night stay at Omni Houston. How cool is that?
1: Oh, my God, I've never been. I'm so excited. Oh, my God.
2: Now, here's the thing, Vanessa. Are you going to give it to your mother, or are you, being a mother, going to use it for yourself?
1: Well, I haven't gotten a Mother's Day gift yet, so I think this would be a good gift.
2: That's what I'm talking, girl. Self-care Mother's Day. Woo! Hey, guess what, Vanessa? Also, you are registered for the grand prize, a free massage for you and your crew, plus a poolside cabana. What's up?
1: Oh, my God. That is so cool. Thank you so much.
2: No, thank you for listening. Vanessa, what's the station hooking you up with a one-night stay at the Omni for Mother's Day?
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104.1 KRBE. I was at the Astros game Wednesday and the craziest thing happened. The guy behind me catches a foul ball. Then 30 minutes later, the guy in front of me catches a foul ball. Now, I've been to hundreds of baseball games in my life and I've never come close to catching one. But all that

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That's relief that adds up to more than $450 a year.

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I'm a big concert guy. Slatty on 104.1 KRBE. And I'll go to anything, and I'm definitely going to go see Somber. He's coming to the Toyota Center October 17th. And from what I've heard, the guy puts on one heck of a show. The crowd's going to go nuts when he plays this one. It's Homewrecker.

0: She got the card that I sent her for Mother's Day. 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So my mom lives in Memphis, Tennessee, so I'm not going to be able to see her this year. But like every year, I get her a really funny card, and I got her a Visa gift card, which she obviously loves. But what she doesn't know is about the flowers that she's going to get on Sunday. Happy Mother's Day to all the moms out there.
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0: Here's One Republic's Ryan Tedder on how he decides whether a song he writes is for One Republic or another artist.
1: Very, very infrequently do I get confused about ideas, whether it's One Republic or somebody else. I work with a lot of female artists, so most of the female artists, like I do for the most part, most of the Tate McRae music, and I love Tate. She's crazy talent. But like, imagine me singing Greedy. That would not hit. That would hit different. And it would be, I would be canceled for that whole chorus and that lyric. It just wouldn't sound the same, especially if I tried to dance and was on like a hockey rink and just, you know, doing all kinds of stuff, questionable stuff that I shouldn't do. So a lot of the songs I do, you know, Beyonce, Halo, who am I gonna sing that about? You know what I mean? It doesn't make sense. Adele is Adele. So all the artists I work with, for the most part, even the Maroon 5 stuff, like, oh, they're a band, or U2, they're a band. None of the songs I've done with Maroon 5, I think, or U2, really make sense with me singing them. I have my own personal narrative, so I gotta stick with it.

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Fall off what? 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

0: Hello, hello, hello. It's 104.1 KRBE, Audrey Rose. Happy Friday. I got the whole KRBE crew out here. We are out and about this afternoon and going to be doing the show live from Kroger. You can actually find us 14221 Sam Houston Parkway North. We're at the Lake Houston Parkway. We're celebrating Mom's Day just a little bit early. So if you still need to do your Mommy's Day shopping, we are going to be here. Kroger is your one-stop shop for all things Mother's Day. They have the bouquets, the flowers. They have the hand-dipped chocolate-covered strawberries. They got just about everything that you need. So come on out here. Come and hang out with us. Today, we are also going to be hooking you up with a chance to win some gift cards from Kroger, too. So you can get your shop on, hang out with your girl, and we're going to have some fun. I got a lot of giveaways to get into today. Carline Comedy is coming up, and I also am hooking you up with tickets to the Last Laugh Comedy Show for the best jokes. So be ready. I'm working on my jokes. I got them all Mother's Day themed. I hope you're ready for them. It's KRBE. Let's go.
1: Hi, good afternoon from the Bell Furniture, Unbeatable Prices Traffic Desk, 610 north of eastbound at Yale. There's a stalled semi in the center lane. It'll slow you down about 15 minutes from Highway 290. 59 Southwest Freeway northbound at Kirby, a crash takes out two right lanes. Ed Lowe is where you get slow. Katy Freeway eastbound at Bunker Hill, watch for a stalled vehicle in the left lane. 59 southbound at I-45, there's a stalled vehicle in the center lane. I'm Becca Parker with your KRBE traffic check.
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1: 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Don't be that and dirty like a girl. Now, today for Carline Comedy, one, you are going to have a chance to give us your best joke, okay? We have our last laugh comedy show going down at Typhoon Texas Water Park, May 30th. Local comedians like Shinadu, shout outs to him. I know he has a show tonight. Hey, he's going to be there along with some of Houston's funniest comedians, and we can't do this last laugh without you. So get your joke ready. I'm looking for the best joke today. This is my jokes. It's Mother's Day theme. So here we go. Why is a computer so smart? Do you know, Engineer George, why is a computer so smart?
2: You're getting me. I should know this. I don't know.
1: I figured you know this, too. It's because it listens to its motherboard. The motherboard. Wait, DJ Noel, did you just buzz me? No, you did not. Was it terrible? Did you really buzz me? How dare you, sir? Where's my rim shot? Okay, how about this one? Thank you. Thank you very much. What was Cleopatra's favorite day?
2: Cleopatra's favorite day. Oh, I don't know.
1: Come on, George. Mummy's Day, because of Mother's Day. Mummy's Day. Cleopatra? Ha-ha! See, that was a good one. That was a good one. Okay, here's my last one. Here's my last one. What did the mama tomato say to the slow baby tomato? You know?
2: What? Ketchup.
1: Oh, you seem to think you're slick there. Okay, you ate the joke. I hope... Yeah, whatever. All right. 833-390-5723. We have a 4-pack of tickets to go to Typhoon, Texas and check out the last lap. You also, if you win today, are going to get registered for a chance to get upgraded with a cabana because we have that too. So let's go. I'm looking for the best joke.

It's the Rula Show with Eric, Monday morning at 7:20 and 9 o'clock. We're going to have a Roses update with Tyler after he found out his wife of 4 years, Julie, is messing around

0: show up, or did he?
1: Kevin and Audrey's Carline Comedy.
2: That's right. Carline Comedy is brought to you by the Harris County Toll Road Authority, online at hetra.org. You can get yourself an easy tag. You know they work in multiple states, easy tags do. So, I mean, this might be the summer of doing road trips. I don't know what these gas prices are doing. But listen, love, make sure you get one. Save yourself 10% and slap it on your car. Now, I'm looking for the best joke today. So 833-390-5723. I need your name and your joke.
3: Hi, this is Anne, and here's my joke.
2: Hi.
3: How many eye doctors? You ready?
2: Yeah.
3: How many eye doctors does it take to change a light bulb?
2: Eye doctors does it take to change a light bulb? I don't know, Anne.
3: One or two.
2: Anne, oh my goodness, girl. Hold on. We'll see if we got the best joke today. Hold on. Hey, it's Carline Comedy. I need your name and your joke.
4: It's Ariana.
2: Ariana, what's your joke, love?
4: Why do cows have hooves and not feet?
2: Why do they have hooves and not feet? Cow, because their outfit, because they're moving. Why?
4: Because they lack toes.
2: Ha! They lack toes? Oh, that was cute. Hold on. Ariana, you may get best joke today. Hold on. It's Carline Comedy. I need your name and your joke.
5: It's John.
2: John. Come on, John. Wrap this thing up, love. What's your joke?
5: What dating app do lumberjacks use?
2: This is a John joke. I got to be clever with it. What, John? What?
5: Timber.
2: Timber. Not bad, John. Not bad.
5: Thank you.
2: Thank you, John. I think I'm still going to give best joke day to Miss Ariana. Like, the cows, the hooves, like, I loved it. The lactose, I need it. Ariana.
4: Yeah?
2: Girl, you won best joke today. I'm hooking you up with a four-pack of tickets to the Last Laugh Comedy Show. Yes, girl, yes! We're going to be laughing together. You got to do that joke on stage. Listen, love, it's going down May 30th. You and your fam bam are invited. I cannot wait to meet you and to hear your joke live. So congratulations!
4: Yay!
6: 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Heads up in downtown, 59 Southwest Freeway, northbound at 288. There's a crash in the right lane. You are jammed up for about 16 minutes from Buffalo Speedway. 610 North Loop eastbound at Yale. That stalled semi was just cleared away. I-10 East Freeway westbound at Crosby, Lynchburg. There's some trouble in the left lane. Wade is where you get extra slow. I'm Becca Parker with your KRBE traffic check.

0: Texas. 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

Hey, it's 104.1 KRVE. Good afternoon, Audrey Rose. And where am I at? Because I don't sound like I'm in the studio, right? Your girl is outside. We are outside at Kroger celebrating Mother's Day weekend. We are actually at the Kroger right off of Beltway 8. The address, if you're looking for your girl, 14221 Sam Houston Parkway North. We're going to be here all the way up until 7 today. But we also are here because we have a little bouquet showdown going down. Now, you know Kroger is your one-stop shop for all things Mother's Day. And today, we are going to hook you up with a chance to win a $200 gift card to Kroger and also make a bouquet for your mom. So if you want to come down, get registered for that. The contest is going to go down around like 5:30 today. So hopefully I'll see you. I think I got some special guests up my sleeve to come and judge it too. So come and see your girl. But until then, we also have to get into the daily debate today, which is also brought to you by our friends over at Kroger with their Texas size savings. So today's daily debate, I wanted to know, what's that funny nickname your mom has for you? You know, the nickname that you go home and, you know, for me in the world, I'm Audrey Rose. But when I go back home or when I'm with my family, your girl is Noonie. I don't know where this nickname came from or why, but it has stuck with me my whole entire life. Noonie. Noonie is the name. I think either my dad or it comes from my grandma. And I've always asked them too. I'm like, where did you guys get that from? Because my full name is Adriana. And I'm like, that has nothing to do with my name. What are y'all doing at this? And every single time they're just like, I don't know. We called it to you one time and it just stuck when you're a baby and that's who you are to us. You're always going to be Noonie. So that's my name. What is that cute or crazy nickname that your mom or your family calls you and what's the story behind it? Remember, I am at Kroger right now. Going to be here all the way up until 7. We are hooking you up with a chance to win $200 in Kroger money. And I definitely want to hear what your mama calls me. So call up your girl, 833-390-5723. It's 104.1 KRVE.

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That's relief that adds up to more than $450 a year.

0: It's 104.1 KRVE. And guess what? Guess what, squad? Your girl found another Kevin. Not only did I find another Kevin, I stole, like, Special K from The Rula Show with Eric. What's up, Special K?
1: The younger understudy, the only other Kevin worth having on the Kevin and Andre Show is the actual Kevin.
0: Shane, his arm's not broken either.
1: Hey, girl, you got me up from my nap so I could come judge a bouquet contest. Imagine that.
0: Yes,
1: she brought
0: I
1: out
0: did.
1: Her girl to do
0: yes,
1: the
0: I
1: bouquet
0: did.
1: Contest here at Kroger's. So thank you for the invite. I am so excited to be here. This is a really big one, too. We're up, but like, if you look at the beltway, because I had to do this, it's like a clock. Top right is where we are on the beltway. North, northeast.
0: Our address right now is 14221 Sam Houston Parkway North. Now, you get down here. We're going to be here for a little bit. Now, the bouquet contest goes down at 5:30, and we are getting people registered for it because you can walk away with $200, but you can also walk away with a free bouquet for your mom.
1: It is totally worth you stopping by and hanging out with us this afternoon because I never get to do this. It's a very, very special. This is actually a first for me.
0: It sure is.
1: So I took the opportunity when it was thrown out there. I wish Quinn well. I know he is mending. They are reattaching his shoulder. So I am excited to see what the new one looks like.

0: It's going to be good. He's going to be okay. Now, since we're out here because of Mother's Day, remember, Kroger is your one-stop shop for everything Mother's Day, okay? They have the flowers, they have the bouquets, they got the hand-dipped chocolate strawberries. They even, all weekend long, too, to make it easy for you, they have the one-stop shop shopping. You grab and go in the parking lot. You don't even have to walk in the store. You can get your gifts in minutes and be on your way with Mom. Now, Special K, we're talking about moms today. And did you know that more of us celebrate Mother's Day than we do Father's Day? Like, almost half of us, that's our thing, is we care about the mamas.
1: Because they are the ones who held you for 9 months and then most likely cared for you until, what, 18,
0: right? Are you really close with your mom?
1: I'm very close to my mom, but I'm probably close to my dad as well. Am I a mama's boy?
0: Probably.
1: She'd probably be the first one I call when I'm sad.
0: You can't say you're not a mama's boy. I be seeing your Insta. If mama comes out here all the time, you are definitely like a mama's boy.
1: I'm fortunate, but she's 75 years old now, and she still water skis.
0: Really?
1: Yes. She's a very adventurous woman. She went to the Dominican Republic with us last year, and she was sliding down waterfalls in just a life jacket.
0: Hold on.
1: She's an incredible woman.
0: Your mama is outside.
1: Yes.
0: Okay.
1: She knows how to turn up to this day, and so I'd love to honor her again. Trish, and you might see her name on the stadium there at in Sugarland for the Space Cowboys.
0: Yeah.
1: Mom designed that stadium. So we're honoring so many moms today. Not just my mom, not just Audrey's mom, but you are invited to Kroger.
0: Yes. So come on down here. Come and see us. We are going to be here all the way until 7 today. But the bouquet contest, the one you want, the free bouquet and the $200 to Kroger, goes down at 5:30. So get down here. Get registered. It's 104.1 KRBE. We'll see you soon.

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1: No problem. 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

0: Oh, you know what time it is.
1: What time is it?
0: What that means, Special K?
1: Someone's going to win something.
0: We got to do some giveaways. 833-390-5723. If you have not gotten anything for your mama and you're thinking to yourself, okay, I'm a couple days away and I need to get something, well, we got you covered. We're giving you a staycation, okay? A staycation at the Omni Houston Galleria for mom. You even will qualify for a chance for a massage for mom and three of her friends at the Macara Spa Plaza Cabana. Like,
1: that's because it's 420.
0: Okay, so we need caller 104-833-390-5723. Because Special K, you going to stick around? Because I'll have to get the grand prize winner after this, too.
1: I think we should.
0: Yeah?
1: This is a huge prize. We love the Omni. It's where Rula got married, so you know it's extra special.
0: I didn't know that. Really?
1: Yes. Oh. This is where she had her reception. It is an absolutely lovely place. Perfect for
0: Fancy.
1: Mom.
0: Fancy. Okay, let's find you, caller 104. Good luck. It's 104 KRBE.

0: to 104.1 KRBE. Who's this?
1: This is Adrian.
2: Adrian! Yeah.
1: Oh, no, she's like, yo, Adrian.
0: Oh, I forgot. I guess we didn't do the yo part.
2: Yo, Adrian!
0: Adrian. You are caller 104, love. We are hooking you up with a stay at the Omni Galleria in Houston. A little staycation for you, girl. Are you a mom?
1: I am.
0: Oh, so then you definitely need this. Mama needs a little break.
1: Yeah, for sure.
3: How many kids do you have, and you want to send them any love today?
1: Yes, I have 3 kids, Michael, JJ, and Grace, and they're the best. Love them all.
0: Aww.
3: And now mom's going to step away and enjoy the Omni for a hot minute there.
0: As she should.
3: Congratulations.
0: She should. Now, Adrian, hold on the line. Remember, you're also qualified for that grand prize today to get a massage for 3 of your friends at the Bacar Spa plus a cabana. We're going to get a winner for that a little later on. So keep your phone near you, girl, okay?
1: Awesome. Thank you.
0: You're welcome.

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Monday morning, 7 o'clock, we want the Mother's Day weekend report card. The highs and the lows, the cheers and the jeers. 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
1: No,
0: I stole a different Kevin. I got Special K here today.
1: And I am excited to be out here with you at Kroger for Mother's Day. What an exciting afternoon I get to be a part of. Girl, I get to judge a bouquet contest because she loves some flowers.
0: Yes,
1: you know,
0: we
1: a little
0: do.
1: Baby's breath here and there.
0: Yes, we do.
1: But we need to extend an invitation.
0: Yeah, we do. So listen, you have a chance to actually get in on the contest, Lev. Not only are you going to be able to make your mom's very own bouquet for Mother's Day, because you know Kroger is your one-stop shop for all things Mother's Day, but you also are going to be in the running to walk away with about $200 to Kroger. So whoever is the grand prize winner, you're walking away with that and a bouquet for mom.
1: Nice.
0: We're taking people's registrations right now, so get down here because the contest is going to go down about 5:30 today. 14221 Sam Houston Parkway North is where you can find us. And remember, Kroger always has you covered with Texas-sized savings. They have the... Have you got a chance to go inside and check out their hand-dipped chocolate strawberries?
1: Bye!
0: Okay.
1: I'm out.
0: They got so many flavors, Special K. These things are beautiful, and they make them all in-house, okay? So there's people over there. They're dipping them and decorating and putting all the snacks in there. Oh, it's good.
1: I love this spot. Thank you so much for the invitation today. I was really excited maybe I could get in on the car line comedy with some Yo Mama jokes on account of Mother's Day.
0: Oh,
1: is that inappropriate?
0: I mean, it depends on where you go with it.
1: Okay,
0: it depends
1: true.
0: On where you go with it, Yo Mama
2: I'll
0: jokes.
2: Have to think about that then.
0: Oh, no. Don't get me in trouble here.
1: I know.
0: Yo Mama.
1: Uh-oh. See what happens when you bring me up on your show?
0: We're going to be hanging out for a little while, Lev, so get on down here and come and see us. Like I said, we are at Kroger right now celebrating mom, and we are getting people to register so we can give out these bouquets, all right? 14221 Sam Houston Parkway North, right next to Lake Houston Parkway. We will see you soon. It's 104.1 KRVE.

0: Hi, good afternoon from the Bell Furniture, Unbeta Bell Prices Traffic Desk. Highway 99 eastbound at Gosling, there's a crash in the left lane. It will slow you down about 45 minutes. West Sam Houston Tollway, northbound at Little York, a crash did clear. There's still some stop and go from Clay Road. 59 Southwest Freeway, northbound at Highway 288, there's a crash off to the right shoulder. It still slows you down 15 minutes from Buffalo Speedway. I'm Becca Parker with your KRBE traffic check.
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1: You know, when you listen to Kevin and Audrey, you learn some important things. 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

0: It's 104.1 KRBE, Audrey Rose. We are broadcasting live right now, and I got Special K hanging with
1: me
0: today,
1: boo.
0: Too. Hey! But we got to get back into our daily debate. It's brought to you by friends at Kroger. Remember, they are your one-stop shop for everything Mother's Day. They have the balloons. They have the cards. They have the flowers. They're the biggest florists in the country, by the way.
1: Wow.
0: And we are talking our daily debate. What was that nickname or that funny nickname that your mom gave you? And what's the story behind it?
1: Noonie is yours.
0: Yes, you heard me say it, Noonie.
1: I've been listening to you all afternoon, and I don't know how they brought that together, but
0: I neither do I, and they still call. I'm not Audrey when I go home. I'm Noonie. My mom just texted me too, and she's like, "Oh, thanks, Noonie."
1: My mom was always at work. I feel like she barely got to see her kids as we were growing up, but she did not give us a nickname. The babysitter gave my brother a nickname, Skeeter, which to this day, you know, we tease him with Skeeter.
0: All right, we got to get to these phone lines. 833-390-5723. What was your nickname, love?
2: Okay, it's funny because my name is Sabrina.
0: Mm-hmm.
2: But my family has two different nicknames they call me. One was Brain and the other one was Boss Hog.
0: Wait, the other one is what?
2: Boss Hog. And the reason they called me that is because I watched Dukes of Hazzard my whole life.
0: So it just never left you?
2: No.
0: Please tell me you've been in public and they call you that. Boss Hog in public. Please tell me.
2: They do. They do.
0: Oh my gosh, Marie. Thank you so much for the call, girl. Now
2: we'll
0: call her that too. Thank you, Boss Hog. Thank you, boo.
2: You're welcome.

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0: All right, it's 104.1 KRVE, Audrey Rose, and I'm hanging out with Special K this afternoon, my other Kevin.
1: Yes, ma'am. Mother's Day celebration at Kroger today, and you can actually come see us live. But more importantly, we have got to give away something huge.
0: That's right. All week, we've been getting winners for the Mom's Day staycation at the Omni Houston Gallery, but we got to get the grand prize winner, and I think I found our winner. Are you ready? Are ready? Let's call her.
1: Dial it up.
2: Hi. If you record your name and reason for calling, I'll see if this person is available.
1: Hey, Special K!
0: Yeah. Oh. Rosalina! Rosalina, you know who this is. You know why we're calling you, girl. You better pick up that line.
2: Please stay on the line.
3: Hello?
0: Hello, Rosalina!
3: Who's this?
0: Oh, girl, you know who this is. You entered this little contest on your favorite radio station.
3: Sorry! I was like, think I'm looking for something. Sorry.
0: We're just out here pranking you, girl. It's Audrey Rose and Special K from 104.1 KRVE. You know why we're calling you.
3: I did not know. I'm so sorry. But I know it's like 3 to 7.
0: Well, you know why we're calling you, though, right now?
3: Yes.
0: Why are we calling you?
3: I think I won. Maybe I won the grand prize, maybe?
1: I don't have my air horn. You're the winner.
0: Yes, girl. Yes. You won our mom's staycation, the Omni Houston Galleria. You just got that massage for you and three of your friends at the Makara Spa. Plus, we're hooking you up with a cabana. So, congratulations.
3: Oh, my God. Thank you so much.
0: Oh, you're so welcome.
1: And happy Mother's Day.
0: Yeah.
3: Thank you. You too.
0: So, girl, get out there and enjoy. Get your friends on the line and start figuring out what you guys are going to do for your girls' day.
4: 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I-45 southbound at Rayford, an accident was cleared. There's still some stop and go from Research Forest. I-45 Gulf Freeway southbound at the 610 South Loop. There's a wreck in the HOV lane. Got you backed up from Griggs. I-45 northbound at Crichton. There's a crash across three left lanes. It could take an hour and 10 minutes to get through from Lake Woodlands Drive. I'm Becca Parker with your KRBE traffic check.
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0: Oh, the countdown is on. It's 104.1 KRBE. Happy early Mother's Day. We are celebrating a little early, hanging out at Kroger. And I got my other Kevin. Yeah. I got Special K here.
1: Hello. Kevin from another mother.
0: Oh, my gosh. Thank you for coming to hang with me today. We are hanging out at Kroger, 14221 Sam Houston Parkway North. And you still got time, a little bit of time left, to do the bouquet judging contest, Kevin, because you're about to get into this.
1: You know, this is going to be super cute. I don't know anything about flowers, but I do know what looks pretty.
0: Yes.
1: Okay.
0: Yes.
1: So we're going to take a look at these different contestants over here who are building their own bouquets for their moms. And then whoever wins this contest, they're going to get a prize.
0: Yes, they're walking away with $200 to Kroger. Remember, Kroger is your one-stop shop for everything Mother's Day this weekend. So if you haven't started shopping for your mom, you know they have the flower bouquets. They're the biggest florists in the country. They also do delivery with Uber Eats and DoorDash. So if you want something on the go, they got you covered that way. And then hand-dipped chocolate-covered strawberries, all sorts of just little goodies for mom. Her favorite bottle of wine. This is going to be the place you want to shop this weekend. And now I'm curious to see how artistic our listeners can get.
1: There's a whole table full of flowers here. Yes. I can't wait. I could take some home.
0: Oh my goodness. Okay, so we're about to get into that here very soon, love. Get on down here, get registered, and let's see if you can build this bouquet for your mom. It's 104.1 KRBE.

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1: Here's One Republic's Ryan Tedder on his must-have carry-on items when he's traveling.
0: Must-haves. I travel, I don't know, I was probably in 30 countries this year or last year. Carry-on. Everyone's like, oh, socks and underwear. Obviously socks and underwear, but you can buy that anywhere, so that's crazy. Travel with stuff you can't get outside of the U.S. Like, every singer's worst nightmare is heartburn or acid reflux, so I have, like, the really nice-tasting gummy Tums that taste like candy. I always have Tums on me and Pepcid, a sleep mask, any pharmaceuticals that are, like, prescription that you need. So for me, it's like, if I need steroids, I have to travel with them in case I don't want to cancel a show and I'm, like, almost able to sing but not quite. That's when you, unfortunately, might need a steroid. Sometimes you need sleeping pills, but you have to be careful with all that stuff and just, like, chill. I like to use over-the-counter Walgreens generic stuff if I need to sleep, like melatonin and, you know, the safe, non-toxic stuff. And then headphones, for sure, and then backup headphones, and then chargers. Those are the absolute musts.

0: 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Need Your Love. 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
1: Hi, good afternoon from the Bell Furniture, Unbeta Bell Prices Traffic Desk. I-45 northbound at Crichton, there is a crash across three left lanes. It'll slow you down almost 20 minutes from Lake Woodlands Drive. I-45 Gulf Freeway southbound at the 610 South Loop, there is some trouble in the HOV lane. It's got you slow from Griggs. North Sam Houston Parkway westbound at Wallaceville, there's a wreck in the right lane. You're stop and go to get by. I'm Becca Parker with your KRBE traffic check.

0: Texas. Kevin and Audrey here, and you're invited to the last. 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

It's the Rula Show with Eric, Monday morning at 7:20 and 9 o'clock. We're going to have a Roses update with Tyler after he found out his wife of 4 years, Julie, is messing around with his stepdad, Gary. What happened after the phone call? We'll find out on 104.1 KRBE.

0: Okay, let's do it. It's 104.1 KRBE, Audie Rose, and Special K.
1: Good afternoon. Thank you for having me at our broadcast here at Kroger. And we just got a whole trunk of prizes for folks who aren't even here.
0: Yeah, we do. Today's been a really busy day. Of course, we're celebrating Mother's Day a little early. You can still come down. Come hang out with us. Come see us. We're going to be here until like 7 today. But we also got a 4-pack of tickets for the weekend right now. Houston Children's Museum tickets. If you want them, I mean, we're not going to make it hard. You want to just do what? Call 25?
1: Okay, fine. I wanted our producer, Noelle, to count to like 175.
0: Oh, okay. If you want him to do to 100, you hear that, Noelle? Not me. That's Special K asking you that. 833-390-5723. Go ahead, Noelle. Count to 104. We are looking for your to hook you up with Children's Museum tickets. Yeah, he is. He's going to be mad at you. Let's go.
1: For real. 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It's a big prize.
0: It's KRBE.

home's lost its faith, our colors will fade eventually. 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Oh my, my, oh my, my love, I take one look at you, you're taking me out.

0: KRVE. 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
1: Jessica.
0: Jessica!
1: I won, yes.
0: I mean, Jessica, we only yell for winners, girl. That's the only time we yell in unison.
1: Oh, awesome.
2: Yeah. Jessica, this is all for the kids. As I say, listen to the kids, bro. And the kids want to go to the Children's Museum, so we're going to hook you up today just for listening to Special K and Audrey.
0: Oh, no, he did not.
2: The only Kevin.
0: No, he did not. The only Kevin.
2: The only Kevin that could replace the other Kevin.
0: No, Special K tried to take over the show. Look at that. He's replacing
1: Kevin. Hey, that's okay.
2: Well, you are definitely caller 104. We are going to hook you up.
0: Yeah, girl. So congratulations. Also, I hope you have... Are you a mom?
1: Yes.
0: Well, I hope you have a happy Mother's Day, okay?
1: Thank you.
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2: 833-390-5723. What's that funny nickname your mom has for you? That's our daily debate today. It's brought to you by friends over at Kroger, which we are broadcasting live right now. Kroger, 14221 Sam Houston Parkway North. We're getting ready for Mother's Day, and it is your one-stop shop for everything Mother's Day related. They got the custom flowers. They have the hand-dipped chocolate-covered strawberries, balloons, cards, you name it, they got it. They even have the pop-up tent so you can get in, out, grab your stuff for mom, and be on your way. So make sure you stop by here this weekend. All right, love. Now, what was your nickname that your mom gave you? What was it?
3: Okay. It's funny because my name is Sabrina. Mm-hmm. But my family has two different nicknames they call me. One was Brain, and the other one was Boss Hog.
2: Wait, the other one is what?
3: Boss Hog. And the reason they called me that is because I watched Dukes of Hazzard my whole life.
2: So it just never left you?
3: No.
2: Please tell me you've been in public and they call you that. Boss Hog in public. Please tell me.
3: They do. They do.
2: Oh, my gosh, Marie. Thank you so much for the call, girl. Now we'll call her that, too. Thank you, Boss Hog. Thank you, Boo.
3: You're welcome.
4: 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Highway 99 eastbound at Gosling. An accident was cleared. There's still 5 minutes of stop and go. I-45 northbound at Crichton. A crash did clear. There's still a 10-minute slowdown from Lake Woodlands Drive. I'm Becca Parker with your KRBE traffic check.
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104.1 KRBE, Audrey Rose. Good afternoon and happy early Mother's Day. I got the KRBE team. We are out and about. We are hanging out at Kroger right now, 14221 Sam Houston Parkway, Lake Houston Parkway. That's where we're near. So if you're near here, we're going to be here for just a little bit longer, but we'd love to see you because Kroger is your one-stop shop for everything Mother's Day. I don't know if you knew that, but Kroger has you covered. They are the biggest florist in the country. They even have you covered with delivery because they do DoorDash and Uber Eats, and they give you those Texas-sized savings. So come on down and come and get all your Mother's Day shopping done here at Kroger. Now, speaking of moms, in just a little bit, give me like maybe 6 minutes. We got to talk about the easiest way, moms, that you can get $1,000, okay? If you're America's coolest soccer mom. Is that you? I'll give you more details about it coming up. Stay tuned.

right, it's 104.1 KRVE, Audrey Rose. We are live right now at Kroger, counting down to Mother's Day. If you're looking to get your Mother's Day celebration on, they got you covered. They're your one-stop shop with Texas-sized savings for anything mom loves, okay? They want the floral arrangements. They're the biggest florists in the country. You want the hand-dipped chocolate-covered strawberries? They got that, too, and a couple different flavors over here. And if you want the balloons and cards, well, guess what? Kroger has a huge selection of all of those things. They're going to have you covered all weekend long. Now, we were talking about moms today on the show because of Mother's Day, but because specifically we're looking for the coolest soccer mom. So a site called Vegas.com, they're actually offering you $1,000 if you can prove that you are the coolest soccer mom. What they're asking for you is they want like a video. They want like a little, they want to hear your case, basically. You can shoot your shot, make your case, and if you're picked, you're also walking away with a nugget dipping tray. Honestly, $1,000 in nuggets to myself kind of sounds like the perfect Mother's Day to me, okay? All to myself. I'm not sharing. No sharing over here. It's 104.1 KRVE.

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Audie Rose. Getting ready to sign off from Kroger. I mean, come on, man. I got to go do my own Mother's Day shopping today. If you haven't already, love, you know Mother's Day is this weekend. Sunday Fun Day, that's your reminder. And we have been broadcasting right here at Kroger after 14221 Sam Houston Parkway. But listen, Kroger throughout the city is going to have you covered with those Texas size savings. If you're looking for the one-stop shop for Mother's Day, they have you covered. They even have pop-up tents. That's going to be happening this weekend only for anything Mother's Day that you need. So you can get her, I don't know, those flowers that you always love. Maybe the chocolate-covered strawberries that Kroger makes fresh in-house. Or maybe even get her just a balloon and card. The point is, you got to make sure you get mom something. And Kroger is going to be right here for you. So make sure you stop by Kroger. Your girl is signing off. I hope you have a great weekend. Happy Mother's Day to all of my moms, my fur moms, like all of my amazing moms out there.

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Monday morning, 7 o'clock, we want the Mother's Day weekend report card. The highs and the lows, the cheers and the jeers. 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
4: 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Thanks for sticking it out with me. And as a reward, tickets to the Houston Children's Museum. That's coming up at 8 o'clock, but the top 8 at 8. But in 6 minutes, Inside the Loop, your chance to become a Victoria's Secret angel. Yeah, I'll get all the details for you.